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0: 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Low of 68 tonight, tomorrow few clouds to sunny skies for the afternoon, high of 91, and on Wednesday, partly cloudy with possible showers and thunderstorms with a high of 90. Right now, 88, downtown Norfolk. 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

Tune in to Becca and Billy every weekday morning for the $1,000 Minute with Cornhusker Auto and Cornhusker Nissan. 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

0: Jason Aldean on Northeast Nebraska Country, U.S. 92. And that 30 minutes of commercial-free country was brought to you by Jerry Sinclair here in Norfolk. 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
0: 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Low of 68 tonight. Tomorrow, a few clouds in the morning to sunny skies for the afternoon. High of 91, and on Wednesday, partly cloudy with possible showers and thunderstorms with a high of 90. Right now, 85 downtown Norfolk.
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1: 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And also tomorrow, it's the Nickelodeon Workshop Let's Draw. 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

Northeast Nebraska Country, US 92, cruising through the 9 o'clock hour. It's A-Rod broadcasting live in the Farmers Pride US 92 studios. 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

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On the way, Jared Neiman, John Morgan. 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

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When severe weather strikes, U.S. 92 strikes first. Randall King, U.S. 92.

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0: 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Low of 68 tonight. Tomorrow, a few clouds in the morning hours to sunny skies for the afternoon. High of 91, and on Wednesday, partly cloudy with possible showers and thunderstorms with a high of 90. Right now, 81. Downtown Norfolk.
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2: I'm pleased to be joined today on Faith Health Inside Look by Dr. Tristan Hartzell with Faith Health. And today we're talking about carpal tunnel. 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

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Hey, it's A-Rod broadcasting live in the Farmers Pride US 92 studios. 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
0: 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Low of 68 tonight, tomorrow few clouds in the morning hours to sunny skies for the afternoon. High of 91, and on Wednesday partly cloudy with showers and thunderstorms possible with a high of 90. Right now, 78 downtown Norfolk.
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Jordan Davis on US 92. Hope you enjoyed your 4th of July weekend. Now it's back to reality, back to Monday. Commercial-free country on the way. Luke Bryan, Blackhawk. 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

In country news, Alan Jackson shared his degenerative nerve condition back in 2021. It's called CMT. The CMT Research Foundation announced that Alan raised and donated over $2.25 million from his final show. 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
0: 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Low of 68 tonight. Tomorrow, few clouds in the morning hours to sunny skies for the afternoon. High of 91, and on Wednesday, partly cloudy with possible showers and thunderstorms with a high of 90. Right now, 76, downtown Norfolk.
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1: 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And today we're talking about knee replacement.
2: 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What the progression that we see with the knee is the other shock absorber of the knee, the meniscus. Once that wears out, then we start seeing that cartilage wear out. And by monitoring with x-rays, we're able to tell a person if they completely worn out their knee and they're bone on bone. So once a person gets to that stage, then they'd be a candidate for a knee replacement.
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5: 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Overnight low of 68 tonight. Tuesday, few clouds in the morning hours to sunny skies for the afternoon. High of 91, and on Wednesday, partly cloudy with possible showers and thunderstorms with a high of 90.
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7: 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Overnight low of 68 tonight. Tuesday, few clouds in the morning hours to sunny skies for the afternoon. High of 91, and on Wednesday, partly cloudy with possible showers and thunderstorms with a high of 90.
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0: This is U.S. 92. Oh, Lord, when it rains, it pours. Nights. He said, here's your one chance, fancy, don't let me down. Red Dirt.
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4: 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Overnight low of 68 tonight. Tuesday, few clouds in the morning hours to sunny skies for the afternoon. High of 91, and on Wednesday, partly cloudy with possible showers and thunderstorms with a high of 90.
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6: 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Overnight low of 68 tonight. Tuesday, few clouds in the morning hours to sunny skies for the afternoon. High of 91, and on Wednesday, partly cloudy with possible showers and thunderstorms with a high near 90.
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4: 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Few clouds in the morning hours to sunny skies this afternoon. High of 91. Tonight, low of 70. And on Wednesday, partly cloudy with possible showers and thunderstorms with a high near 90.
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9: 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Few clouds in the morning hours to sunny skies this afternoon. High of 91. Tonight, low of 70. And on Wednesday, partly cloudy with possible showers and thunderstorms with a high near 90.
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11: Good morning. An investigation is underway after authorities say a child was struck by a drone during Boomfest. The Madison County Sheriff's Office says the juvenile was struck by the drone during the Boomfest fireworks show. Authorities say they have identified the pilot, who they say is cooperating with the investigation. Officials say their findings will be passed along to the FAA. They also want to remind anyone planning on flying drones near public events to contact local law enforcement ahead of time. Norfolk drivers may need to use alternate routes this week as crews continue to work on the new River Point District Gateway sign. Crews began work Monday on the new gateway sign in downtown Norfolk. Norfolk Avenue between 8th and 9th Streets will be closed from 7 a.m. until 5 p.m. today, then continuously from 7 a.m. until 5 p.m. Wednesday and Thursday. Friday's closure will run from 7 a.m. until 10 p.m. Drivers are encouraged to use alternate routes. An attempt to put another initiative on the general election ballot this November has come up short. A group known as Choose Life Now was seeking to secure the required number of signatures from each congressional district and county in Nebraska to enact a full abortion ban, according to reporting by the Nebraska Examiner. The Secretary of State told the Examiner they did not meet the requirements before the July 2nd deadline. As it stands now, abortion is illegal in Nebraska unless it's during the first trimester, with a few exceptions in the case of rape, incest, and danger to the mother's life. The Examiner reports that this is the second time Choose Life Now has unsuccessfully tried to get enough signatures and submit them for a ballot initiative. U.S. Representative Mike Flood is set to host a town hall this evening at Bellevue West High School. News Channel Nebraska will broadcast live from Bellevue West High School, with the event starting at 5 p.m. You can find more of today's news online at newschannelnebraska.com. From the NCN Newsroom, I'm Braden Shanahan.
5: It's 65 this morning, partially cloudy, mostly sunny today with a high near 93. 70 overnight with partially cloudy skies. Showers likely throughout tomorrow and possible thunderstorms in the afternoon. Mostly sunny, high near 91 with showers likely tomorrow overnight, low of 66. Seeing a slight chance of thunderstorms and showers on Thursday around 1 in the afternoon. Otherwise partially sunny, high near 86. Like I said, what's the Madison County Fair without a little rain?
10: Right. I mean, you just got to kind of expect it.
5: Yeah.
10: That's why it's the best week in July.
5: That's how we get that hot humidity in the July heat. That's how you know it's fair season. Yeah. When it's hot, sticky, you're sweating everywhere, but you're having a ball.
10: Oh, man. I can't even. I'm just regretting it right
5: now.
10: Yeah,
5: but you adapt.
10: Yeah, you do.
5: You can't go into AC outside, AC outside. You got to commit.
10: Yeah.
5: And then you're fine.
10: Take some breaks here and there with the AC.
5: Drink a lot of water.
10: Yeah, be hydrated. Be smart about it. Yeah, best week in July kicks off today. Three nights of Mid-States Rodeo action going on tonight, tomorrow, and Thursday. And we got great concert Friday, great concert event Saturday, Sunday wrapping things up with wonderful music there. I know Angie Creech and the Polka Tunes will be there Sunday. We also have Rosendo Robles there on Sunday. That's going to be a great show. If you've never seen the Rosendo, you need to go check him out. Just going to be a great week. That is the best week. And so many food options. And, of course, 4-H. Can't say it enough. Any fair you go to, I don't care which one it is, check out 4-H. Try and check a show, not just, you know, go and walk through and look at the animals and check the projects, but go see a show. Support those kids. They'd love it. You loved it, right?
5: Oh, yeah. Oh, yeah. I'm going to be there Saturday. My nephew is showing for the first time. Mm-hmm. He's got a bucket calf. I'm excited. I'm like, I hope he likes it. I'm so nervous. I'm going to bombard him. Did you like it? Did you have fun?
10: Yeah.
5: Because I want him to love showing livestock.
10: Right. Yeah. It's really a fun outing for kiddos, and get them started young. And you don't have to live on a farm. And, you know, there's plenty of people around the area that are willing to help out with kids that want to do 4-H and show animals that don't live on a farm and don't have animals. They're there and willing to help. Plenty of people. And, you know,
5: get yourself in a 4-H club.
10: Yeah. They'll let you know
5: find
10: who
5: a whole
10: is.
5: Community.
10: Yeah, for sure. The extension outlets in the area, they can also help too. And they can help set you up with the 4-H and who to go to and who to contact to be part of 4-H. Just get in on it.
5: I mean, if you even have a rabbit, okay?
10: Right.
5: They have an exotic animal show, which is really fun. So if you have some weird critters at home, or they have a dog show, cat show, little critter show.
10: Yeah.
5: I showed my sister's hedgehog one year. Quilly, that was her name.
10: Aw. Yeah, you know,
5: you could show your hamster.
10: Right?
5: Your guinea pig.
10: Anything's possible. You could win something. It'd be great. It'd be
5: a little
10: lots
5: trophy.
10: Of fun. And some of those, you know, may go to state. You never know. That's a big thing, too, with kids in 4-H.
5: Yeah, so. With your sewing projects, photography.
10: Mm-hmm. Man, just a whole world out there. So go check that out. Take the kids, your grandkids, see if there's anything of interest there, or just to go and show your support for everybody in 4-H. We're going to be out there, speaking of the best week in July, we're going to be out there all day Friday hanging out. That's the
5: big
10: day.
5: We mean all day.
10: Yeah.
5: The entire day.
10: The BO is going to be heavy at the end. It's present on the bod, for sure. Can you imagine? Hi, I'm Billy. Nice to meet you. Whoa. I can smell you coming, buddy. Man.
5: Yeah, we're going to be there all day long. Like, all day,
10: yeah,
5: Billy.
10: It's going to be great.
5: 7 a.m.
10: Yeah.
5: Till 9 p.m.
10: We're actually going to be broadcasting live from there.
5: Our morning show will be live from the fairgrounds
10: on Friday.
5: It's
10: going to be lots of fun. I'm excited.
5: I'm really excited.
10: And then you stop by our booth. We're going to have our tent. It's going to have a lot of games, fun activities.
5: Oh, we'll be there all day long. Chances for you to win things.
10: Yeah, I was going
5: to
10: say giveaways.
5: We'll have some giveaways. I just want to hear the Chris Ledoux song. There's magic in the air.
10: Yeah. In my underwear. Sorry, wrong song.
5: So, down at the county fair. That'll be my anthem all day Friday.
10: Right.
5: How many
10: right.
5: times can we play it?
10: We're going to play every hour, top of the hour,
5: yep,
10: just to remind you. You know, the one thing about the best week in July, and us going to be there, is it's also a big Red Day on Friday, so we're going to have some Husker folks around. You can
5: athletes
10: get a poster from us. We'll give you all the details, how that works as things progress, something to sign for those Husker players. It, all different sports are going to be there. So yeah, big Red Day. Going to be lots of
5: representing
10: fun.
5: Representing most of the athletics.
10: Yeah. And, you know, we're also going to be in the beer garden Friday night.
5: Yeah. 7 to 9.
10: Yeah, hanging out there.
5: Getting crazy.
10: I mean, that's going to be a good time as well because we're going to have some more prizes.
5: Yeah, we'll have some prizes there. And Sawyer Brown's taking the stage.
10: Oh, man.
5: So that's, you can even hang out in the beer garden. If you didn't get tickets to Sawyer Brown, didn't get them in time, well, you can still get them at the box office. But if you don't want to go, weird. But you can listen in the beer garden.
10: Yeah, it's going to be a great time. Lots of things to do and see there at the best week of July in Madison. And so come on out and join us there.
5: Rodeo action starting tomorrow.
10: No, tonight.
5: Tonight?
10: Yeah.
5: Tonight, yes, it's moved.
10: It's Tuesday.
5: I'm not used to the new schedule. My old 4-H brain. But, yeah. Starts tonight. Well, this is going to be fun.
12: Billy.
10: 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Another thing, too, coming up here on the program this morning, we're going to reveal some information. We'll do that after 7 o'clock.
5: We got big news.
10: Stuff that pertains to us, Becca and Billy, US 92.

0: Beck and Billy, US 92. You know, it's a lot going on here this week. And we talked about great concerts. Madison Friday and Saturday. Also, Platte County Fair. We'll get into that later. We've got also Treaty Oak Revival. They're going to be in Lincoln this Saturday night.
1: Pinnacle Bank Arena.
0: I can't remember. Were they at Nebraska Land Days? Are they there? They were somewhere. They're like some big festival going on. But you know what? We got them right here nearby in Lincoln this Saturday night, Treaty Oak Revival. And we have opportunity to win tickets. Do you want to get into that detail right now, Becca, so you can let people be prepared?
1: Yes, okay, yes. We're going to do... It's been a while since we've done this, listeners. But my favorite thing to do when we have some pretty great tickets to give away... Find Becca.
0: Oh, yes.
1: Whoa, where is she? Where am I?
0: And you have to actually look downward a little bit, being 4'11". So
1: Clyde's not here today. My cousin Clyde, he's still down in Arkansas. He's not back just yet to pay a visit. So it's just me taking over the ticket giveaway. I'm going to be in a location. We'll give some hints on air of where you can find me. First person to find me. Treaty Oak Revival tickets. And maybe the first two. I don't know. We'll see.
0: Oh, you maybe. Feel generous this morning?
1: Maybe. We'll see how I feel.
0: Now, the little helper hint that I will give you right now, somewhere in Norfolk.
1: Yeah, it's going to be in Norfolk because we got a lot to do this morning, so I can't be gone very long. It's going to be a boop bop kind of situation.
0: I'm excited. Treaty Oak Revival going to be in Lincoln on Saturday. And give us the details again.
1: It's going to be at Pinnacle Bank Arena. The show starts at 7.
0: Okay.
1: Lincoln, about 2 hours away. So if it's a last-minute thing for you, it's only Tuesday. I don't know how adventurous you can be with making plans this weekend last minute. But if you want to be there, Treaty Oak, this Saturday, Lincoln, downtown area, Pinnacle Bank Arena, snatch these tickets.
0: William Clark Green. I said this yesterday. Another one of my favorite dudes. He's out there on the music scene. He is going to be there with Treaty Oak Revival. There's another opening act as well. I mean, it's going to be chock full of great music in Lincoln Saturday. These tickets are like hotcakes for anybody in the know in the world of country music. You know, and I hate to say this, Becca, but I think there's some people that are a little resistant to the up-and-comers of the world
1: new
0: of country music.
1: Yeah. But they are really great.
0: There's so many wonderful artists out there. And Treaty Oak Revival is one of them. And you know what? It's not always necessarily falling into the standard country music box. Because just like rock music and pop music...
1: It evolves.
0: But there's also various categories, subcategories of the world country. You know, it's like, here's country. Country is the umbrella. That's the word, country. Well, then you can branch off into so many different areas. And, you know, you got so many great artists that are in the world of country music. And, you know, some of you go, well, that's too poppy. Well, that's kind of how things are
1: now. There's different subgenres.
0: Yeah.
1: Some people like a certain genre of country. Like this, I would describe as kind of got a little punk energy in there.
0: Yeah.
1: Little punk rock, country rock.
0: Mm-hmm.
1: I'm a huge fan of Red Dirt Country.
0: Yes,
1: that's my favorite subgenre. Casey Donahue, excited to see him.
0: Yeah.
1: But I think the thing that's so beautiful about just one genre, country, rock, is there is so much under that umbrella.
0: Yeah, for sure.
1: That you can find, even if you're somebody who's like, I don't like country music, there's some band, there's some artist within the realm of country that you would like.
0: Mm-hmm,
1: absolutely. Yeah. There's something for everybody.
0: And maybe it's Treaty Oak Revival. Maybe people have found them. And you know what? There's a lot of times that you're listening to bands on your radio or on Spotify or Pandora, or maybe you go see them in concert, and you don't realize that they're actually played on a country radio station at times, or they are considering themselves some sort of subgenre of country.
1: Mm-hmm.
0: And they're right there. And that's Treaty Oak Revival and everyone else that's going to be there with them in Lincoln Saturday night. Show starts at 7 o'clock. We're going to have an opportunity for you to find Becca. And it's going to happen a little after 6:50 this morning. We'll kind of get out there. We'll give you a helper hint. Maybe two if you're that dense this morning. We understand. Don't worry about it. We got you.
1: Oh, man.
0: Right now, the big helper hint from me is somewhere in Norfolk. Simple as that. So, all right. Be listening a little later. We'll have her out and about. We'll get you those tickets for this Saturday, Treaty Oak Revival in Lincoln with US 92.
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1: Hawaii, it's mostly sunny, high near 91 with a low of 66, and showers continue tomorrow overnight. Thunderstorms, slight chance of those Thursday afternoon with a high near 86.
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1: We were kind of close yesterday.
0: Right.
1: Troy was only a few away.
0: It was just like a couple that he missed out on. 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

0: getting out of here.
1: Gonna give away some tickets today to Treaty Oak Revival in Lincoln, Nebraska. I can't wait. I'm so excited for a winner today for those. Those are nice tickets.
0: I love to see listeners approaching me out of breath, winded, and looking at me like, you got the tickets? Did you give them away yet?
1: And then you're like, sorry, you just missed.
0: Oh, man.
1: I feel bad for you. Maybe next time.
0: Well...
1: Not going to happen today.
0: And I'm awkwardly just standing there all alone. Hey, y'all. How are you?
1: Right. But she'll be out about, and she'll give a hint or two when she gets to her destination.
0: Oh, yeah. Billy will call me, and I'll give you the details, y'all.
1: We want to make it a little difficult, but we want to give these tickets.
0: But we want to make sure I'm not standing there too long.
1: Right, right.
0: My allergies are flaring up today.
1: I know. She took like an extra pill today.
0: I was like, ooh, I'm sniffling. My eyes are a little swollen, a little itchy.
1: She's prepped, though. She's good to go.
0: Yeah, I'm ready to go.
1: Are you ready to go maybe to Tennessee on a vacation your way? Maybe, possibly.
0: Are you talking Nashville?
1: Oh, anywhere in Tennessee
0: Bucky's?
1: In general. Oh,
0: I would go to Bucky's.
1: Oh, yeah. I can't wait. You know what? Sidetrack.
0: you say Tennessee, I say Bucky's.
1: The one in Nebraska.
0: Gretna.
1: When's that supposed to be ready?
0: I don't know. They've been building it.
1: Yeah.
0: They announced it, what was it, 5 months ago that they were even putting one in?
1: You threw out an idea yesterday.
0: Yeah, I want to do.
1: And somebody scoffed at it. But I said in my head, Becca is right on this.
0: What, that I should go do a live morning
1: We should broadcast
0: show
1: live from there.
0: From Bucky's. We should do a morning show for Bucky's.
1: Yes. I love
0: it. It's hours away from our listeners, but this is monumental for Nebraska.
1: Right. I am so stoked about this.
0: I have never been to a Bucky's, but do you want to know what I own in my Bucky's collection? 2 cups, a plushie keychain, and now a onesie.
1: Ooh.
0: I own a Bucky's onesie. Because anytime I have somebody I know that's going to Bucky's, or even going in the area where there is a Bucky's, I harass them. Are you going to go to Bucky's? Like, I don't know. I'm like, well, can you make a stop? And can you get me this, this, and this? I like the beaver nuts. I like the chocolate-covered peanuts. I have not tried the fudge or the jerky yet. That's next on the list.
1: Ooh.
0: But my family was just down in the South, down in Georgia. Mm-hmm. They went to Bucky's twice.
1: They bring you
0: twice.
1: Anything?
0: Yeah, that's where I got the plushie, the cup, the keychain. I did get a t-shirt.
1: Nice.
0: But our manager, Jessica, she went down to Texas for her niece's or nephew's graduation, and I harassed her. I was like, you're leaving me for a week. You're leaving me here at work having to do everything.
1: Yeah.
0: The least you can do is get me a Bucky's onesie. Well, she didn't make it to a Bucky's, so she ordered one on Amazon for me. She goes, I'm back. Here's a gift. And I tried it on, and it fit. I was like a little kid. I was
1: heard her right. It was a onesie
0: it's
1: for her,
0: onesie.
1: Not a child.
0: It's an adult, size small onesie, and it fit me. And I walked around all day in the office in my Bucky's onesie.
1: I love it.
0: I was so excited.
1: That's so great.
0: Now it's hanging in my closet, and if we do this live broadcast from Bucky's, I have to wear it.
1: We will be decked out in Bucky's gear if we can make this happen. And you know what? Yeah, it doesn't matter. You know, just because the radio might not reach to that part.
0: This is monumental.
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0: It's
1: got
0: to happen.
1: Saying to the powers that be.
0: Well, the people who run Bucky's, the higher-ups, have no idea of my existence. So what can we do to show them that we exist and that we need to be there on opening day? Like, I have yet to be noticed by Oscar Mayer. And I'm waiting for that day. I want to request the Wienermobile here in Norfolk.
1: Oh, that'd be fun.
0: Imagine if I had the powers to get the Wienermobile here.
1: Yeah.
0: Oh, I should reach out. I should harass Oscar
1: Mayer. I think we both should.
0: Until I get a

0: restraining order. I will not stop.
1: Left and right. Come at them from both sides.
0: Yeah, we got a lot of huge
1: corporations. We want the Wienermobile. We want the Wienermobile.
0: We need it. Bring all the weenie whistles. Do they even bring those anymore? Do they still hand those out?
1: I don't know, to be honest with you.
0: Because this one's from the 90s that I have. It's vintage.
1: It is.
0: That was a really sad whistle noise. Anyway, what's up with Tennessee?
1: I was going to say, let's get back on track.
0: What's going on down in Tennessee, Billy?
1: All right, so you might see ads. You're seeing ads on TV. You may hear them on certain radio stations, wherever, maybe advertising on your, you know, tablets, whatnot, your phones for different things. It's little getaway destinations. Maybe you're seeing something for Tennessee to come and see Tennessee. And there's a variety of great looking spots you want to go to. And you go, oh, let's go there. And you know, the worst thing is when you go someplace and you see it on an advertisement and it's not the way it turns out. Well, Tennessee is combating what's known as this AI issue, and they're putting a verified stamp of authenticity on their vacation ads to fight back against the fake ID-generated travel pics. And the state tourism department there in Tennessee is launching the Yeah, It's Real certification program. It follows a new study showing that, I can't believe this number, this is crazy, Becca, 95% of travelers failed to pick out real photos when showed side-by-side comparisons to the fake ones.
0: I usually am
1: pretty good at picking stuff out.
0: Yeah, but some of it is so difficult nowadays.
1: It is.
0: But what sucks is when there's a really cool video, that's AI. That's not real. And then I'm like, is it?
1: Yeah.
0: Is it?
1: That's
0: like, I saw some really great
1: advanced too.
0: Fireworks shows and some things over the 4th of July where people are like, this is fake, this is AI. I'm like, but it's not. And these people aren't getting the credit they deserve for, you know, what a cool performance or whatever it may be.
1: Yeah.
0: Because everyone thinks it's AI generated.
1: Yeah. You know, and I've said this before, AI can be great, but, you know, the other thing is, we let it go like wildfire. We just let it take off and didn't hold back. We didn't put any restrictions. We didn't carefully introduce it. It was just poof.
0: It was in our face. It was crazy, and it's just been advancing ever since.
1: Yeah, and it's just, it's out there. Yeah, Americans, by the way, refuse to book a trip without seeing pictures, a majority of them, three quarters in this survey. Three quarters of Americans refuse to book a trip without seeing pictures first.
0: Hotel rooms? Absolutely.
1: Yes.
0: I will not book a hotel without thorough investigation.
1: Yeah.
0: Especially
1: a lot of reviews.
0: I'm traveling with only the ladies.
1: Yeah.
0: If it's just me and the gals, I'm not going to make us stay somewhere where we're going to be in danger.
1: Right. Or infestation of, you know,
0: bed bugs.
1: Yeah.
0: Ugh, oh, I'm terrified of bed bugs.
1: Yeah.
0: My father was in pest control. So anytime I'm in a hotel where I'm guessing it, I'm flipping over the mattress. I got my flashlight out. I'm investigating.
1: So what's happening here in Tennessee? The state officials say they're going to attach location data to their marketing photos to prove the destinations are completely genuine. So, yeah, it's one of those I think a lot of places should start doing, not just states with their advertising for getaways, for vacation ads, but other things should have something connected to their photos, their videos that prove it's a actual destination. Because some people let AI create something that's fake, not real. People think it's there, and they just go on a whim. And then they can't find it, or it doesn't exist.
0: What?
1: They go to the spot where they were told it was at, according to the advertising, and it's not that way, or it just doesn't exist.
0: What happened to a good old pamphlet?
1: Yeah.
0: What happened to those? That's my favorite thing to do. If I'm staying at a hotel and I'm in a city I don't know, an area I've never been, I'm down there at the front desk looking through all the different little booklets they have, the pamphlets, and I like going up to the hotel room, laying them all out with whoever I'm with. We're eating breakfast. I'm like, we go here, go over here.
1: Yeah,
0: I get Google and like looking things up on the internet, but I love physical.
1: Yeah.
0: Looking at pamphlets and in those booklets that they give you when you're traveling.
1: And it's one of those that I think you feel a little more connected because sometimes you get more details or other details in those little pamphlets that are not on the web.
0: I like to make road trips feel as vintage as possible.
1: Mm-hmm. Yeah. Mm-hmm. It's so much fun.
0: Listen to the radio.
1: Places have been around for years.
0: Yeah,
1: like Mount Rushmore, Deadwood, stuff like that.
0: Yeah. Mm-hmm.
1: Or even if you go to Colorado, certain spots there.
0: Timeless.
1: Different place. Kansas. I mean, so many different spots. You just go to these places you've heard about for years, and it's just nostalgic. And so you want a little bit of that nostalgia. You want
0: or
1: the pamphlets.
0: Or talk to the locals. That's where you find where the best joints are.
1: Yeah.
0: You just
1: Where's a good
0: talk
1: place to
0: them.
1: Eat? Where do you guys go to eat?
0: They know better than the tourists.
1: Right. Yeah, for sure.
0: In the pamphlets, in the advertisements.
1: Trust certain things, what you see on the web or what you read about. But yeah, ask people. But again, Tennessee says, AI, hold up. You know, yeah, it's real. They're going to actually show certification of places in their marketing for vacation.
0: How many other states are seeing this? Probably all of them.
1: I'm sure that people get fooled. You know, there's a couple of outlets on Facebook that are fake Nebraska pages. People don't realize that they think they're real. And every time I see people commenting or liking or whatever off these couple different Nebraska pages, I think to myself, you know this is fake.
0: Who's
1: they
0: making
1: don't know
0: these?
1: It's fake.
0: Who are the people behind these
1: fake things?
0: I think the
1: one is actually some sort of AI bot.
0: You think they're bots?
1: One of them. The other one, I'm not sure. The other is grabbing stuff I know from different spots that relate to Nebraska, different websites or different things on Facebook or social media out there, and they're posting it on theirs or just grabbing it and adding it.
0: I don't understand bots. I just don't understand.
1: It's just like AI.
0: Well, yeah, but I just don't understand why it can just exist and fool humans.
1: We've let it. Again, we just said,
0: prove you're a human and not a bot. Right. I don't know any bicycles are in this photo. Oh, I missed three of them. I'm sorry. Yeah. It's hard to pass those little quizzes sometimes.
1: Sometimes you don't see everything. You're like, oh, I'm not.
0: How many
1: I'm
0: stoplights
1: fake.
0: Are in this photo? I'm like, I don't know. That looks like it could be one. I don't. And it's always the blurriest photo.
1: Oh, man. So, hey, at least one state's fighting back. I'm sure, like you asked, how many other states are experiencing this issue? Well, you know, the one thing is when you see advertisements, it should be actually from a state that's doing that, especially TV. I don't know if people are willing to. There must be people. Obviously, there must be people paying money for either TV ads or radio ads or something or ads on social media somewhere. Somebody's paying or somehow getting these ads out that are fake for some places. I don't know how this is happening, but it is to allure people to that location for a vacation. You would think that
0: we
1: there's
0: should,
1: more control
0: we should
1: over
0: get
1: that,
0: these bots on US 92 blasting. You ever seen this radio station? And it's just like really muscular men and like it's like, you know this country radio station right here?
1: Right, right. Yeah, it's real. That's a real six pack. You know what I'm talking about?
0: We should get on this.
1: So, yeah, just know Tennessee cares about you and wants you to come say hi and spend your dollars there for a little vacation getaway. Yeah, it's real. A certification program for your, you know, so you don't have to worry for your travel needs to that state. And others, I think this is going to be a thing. I really do. You're locked in the Beck and Billy on US 92.
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10: 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With it, Brandon Shanahan.
11: Good morning. An investigation is ongoing after authorities say a child was struck by a drone during Boomfest. The Madison County Sheriff's Office say a juvenile was struck by the drone during the Boomfest fireworks show. Authorities say they've identified the pilot, who they say is cooperating with the investigation. They also want to remind anyone planning on flying drones near public events to contact local law enforcement ahead of time. Norfolk drivers may need to use alternate routes this week as crews continue work on the new River Point District gateway sign. Norfolk Avenue between 8th and 9th Streets will be closed from 9 a.m. until 5 p.m. today, then continuously from 7 a.m. Wednesday until 5 p.m. Thursday. An attempt to put an initiative to ban all abortions in the state of Nebraska has come up short. A group known as Choose Life Now was seeking to secure the required number of signatures from each congressional district and county in Nebraska, according to the Nebraska Examiner, but the Secretary of State tells the Nebraska Examiner that they did not meet the requirements before the July 2nd deadline. Now time for a peek at today's sports. The Nebraska football team secured a major commitment in their 2027 recruiting class, getting a commitment from Pennsylvania receiver Khalil Taylor. The Huskers secured the commitment over Penn State, Georgia, Ohio State, Colorado, and Syracuse. The run in the World Cup for the U.S. men's national team ended yesterday in the round of 16 after the USMNT fell to Belgium 4-1. Belgium will square off with Spain on Friday afternoon in Los Angeles in the quarterfinal round. You can find more of today's news and sports online at newschannelnebraska.com. 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
12: 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It's 6-5 this morning. partially cloudy, mostly sunny skies today, high near 93. Overnight, low of 70 and partially cloudy. Showers likely and possible thunderstorms, too, throughout the afternoon tomorrow. Otherwise, high near 91, partially sunny. Showers continue tomorrow overnight, low of 66. 86 on Thursday, partially sunny skies with a slight chance of thunderstorms Thursday afternoon.
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0: Beck and Billy, US 92. So, question of the day is pertaining to what, Becca?
1: Well, it is World Chocolate Day.
0: All over the globe.
1: Globally, we are celebrating the invention of chocolate.
0: Oh, man. So good.
1: In the world of Willy Wonka, we could thank the Oompa Loompas for the chocolate. So we're asking today, what is your go-to candy bar? So,
0: you know, for years, it was Snickers.
1: Oh, yeah, that's a good one.
0: Yeah.
1: That's up there for me, too.
0: I'll tell you, I think honestly, for me right now, it's still Snickers. That's a go-to for me. Snickers
1: it's
0: candy
1: delish.
0: Bar.
1: Yeah. It's
0: I think
1: really
0: a close
1: great.
0: Second is the Reese's Fast Break.
1: Oh, yeah.
0: That's a pretty good candy bar. I know that Reese's went like crazy.
1: Crazy with a billion different kinds of.
0: Yeah. So it's the Fast Break one if you're not sure what that is. But.
1: Out of the 20 that they offer.
0: Yeah.
1: That's
0: like,
1: the
0: dear
1: one.
0: Lord. Yeah. And so I'm going Snickers. What would be yours?
1: Well, okay. They changed the ingredients to Butterfingers. Kicks me off. Really makes me mad.
0: Grinds her gears.
1: It just, I'll never taste an original Butterfingers ever in my life.
0: Yeah.
1: Those were fantastic.
0: Yeah.
1: New ingredient? No.
0: I don't, you know.
1: They get
0: so
1: stuck
0: many,
1: in your molars.
0: Yeah, so many things have done, so many companies have done that with certain products. And you're right. The last time I had a Butterfinger.
1: It's not the same.
0: It was probably about a year and a half, 2 years ago. And it's not.
1: It doesn't crumble the way that it should.
0: No, no. The taste of that inside is a little different.
1: Oh, yeah. Yeah, they changed. Sure. My mother pinpointed it right away. Because that's one of her favorite candy bars. She goes, they changed the ingredients. And I go, you're right, Ma. We're protesting now.
0: Yeah.
1: We will not eat another Butterfingers for the rest of our life. Get out of here.
0: Right.
1: You're dead to us. When I think of my favorite candy bar, there's a few, okay? Baby Ruth, really up there. I love me a Baby Ruth.
0: Yeah?
1: Or a Heath bar.
0: Agree. Good.
1: Love me some toffee.
0: Yep.
1: Absolutely. Or you can never go wrong with your standard chocolate bar. I love me a Hershey's.
0: Oh, of course.
1: I just like plain old chocolate.
0: I was
1: going to
0: say
1: a little
0: plain
1: treat.
0: Old candy bar. There you go.
1: But if you throw in a little peanut.
0: Mm-hmm.
1: Mm-hmm. Throw a little almond in there. Oh. Absolutely.
0: Yeah. Good stuff.
1: So I think top of the Baby Ruth, number two. Number three, Heath. Number one, Hershey's.
0: Hershey's.
1: Straight up just Hershey's chocolate. If you have the almond bar in front of me. It's not going to be there very long.
0: It's gone.
1: That is
0: it
1: my
0: does.
1: Weakness. I gave up sweet treats for Lent. I went 40 days
0: Lord
1: without a sweet
0: girl.
1: Treat. I wanted to see if I had self-discipline, and I do.
0: Congratulations.
1: I was surprised. Thank
0: That's
1: you,
0: tough.
1: Jesus. Thank you. Thank you, Lord, for showing me I can resist the chocolate.
0: To the Lord, we praise you. Thank you
1: yes,
0: so much for giving
1: 40
0: me the
1: days and
0: to get
1: 40 nights
0: my chocolate
1: without
0: cravings.
1: A piece of chocolate. But if anybody had a Hershey's almond in
0: Ooh,
1: front of me
0: man,
1: during those 40 days,
0: tough.
1: I would have had the Lord right there with me. Don't do it. Don't do it. But, yeah, that's definitely my favorite.
0: You can feel the Lord reaching down.
1: Yeah, I can feel the
0: hand.
1: Holy Spirit
0: no, Becca,
1: like,
0: no!
1: Do not eat that.
0: I another one that popped into my head, you were giving multiple choices. Okay, so I think my third, another one that I really like is Twin Bing.
1: Yeah. You know, I did not like those majority of my childhood because my parents are so into them. They put them in the fridge. They like them cold. And I always thought, that's such an old person snack. That's an old person candy bar. Only old people eat those.
0: Yeah.
1: But one day I was really craving chocolate in the house. And that's the only thing we had because that's what my parents just love.
0: Yeah.
1: I was like, wait a minute. Wait a darn minute now.
0: That's pretty good.
1: Those are delish.
0: Yeah.
1: And they're made locally?
0: Yep. I was the same way. I didn't like them for years. Then my taste buds changed at some point, and I was like, oh, these Twin Bings are
1: Isn't
0: really
1: that crazy?
0: Good.
1: That's how so I know I'm good. Getting older is because I can eat things now. I'm like, actually, yeah.
0: Yeah.
1: I grew up, and I like avocados.
0: There you go.
1: That's a sign of adulthood. You can eat an avocado now.
0: An avocado from Mexico.
1: Mm-hmm. Yep.
0: Guacamole?
1: Oh, yeah. Oh, yeah.
0: It's the best.
1: I love me some sushi now, too.
0: Oh, yes.
1: I used to hate sushi, and I made myself eat it until I liked it.
0: Avocado in your sushi.
1: Yep, that's where it went. Okay. That's where my brain went. Yep. Avocado, sushi.
0: Yep. I love sushi.
1: Not the raw sushi. I won't eat raw. I'm scared, Billy.
0: You're okay.
1: I'm scared of parasites.
0: It's all right. It's going to be okay. I lived. You will, too.
1: Yeah, but are you getting it from a reliable source? We're in the Midwest.
0: I think you
1: How fresh is this raw seafood? We're in Nebraska. You know what I'm saying?
0: It's going to be okay.
1: If I was on the coast, I'd be like, yeah, I'll try raw sushi.
0: Yeah.
1: But not here. Landlocked.
0: I'm okay with it.
1: Unless it's fake crab meat, I'm not about it. I love fake crab.
0: Now our next mission is to try and get you...
1: to eat raw sushi?
0: Yeah, right here in good old Nebraska.
1: I don't like tuna, and I'm not a huge fan of salmon. So what does that leave? What does that leave us?
0: We'll figure something out. Becca's going to be getting on the road. She's got a spot
1: to
0: be at.
1: Yeah, I
0: got to
1: get out of here.
0: We got tickets for Treaty Oak Revival. We'll be giving away. Be listening for another clue with US 92.
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10: 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And estimated hog slaughter was 468,000 head, down nearly 3,000 on the year. At the CME, live cattle were mostly higher, watching direct business. Feeders were lower, pressured by that higher move in corn. And lean hog futures finished the day mostly higher on spread trade. I'm Megan Grebner for Brown Feed.
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0: 92, Billy from Becca and Billy and Casey Donahue is going to be at the Colfax County Fair in Lee. It's happening next Saturday, July 18th. You know, the Colfax County Fair in Lee is a free fair to walk into. Doesn't cost you a darn thing. No, doesn't cost you a thing to go in the grandstands and find a seat and see Casey Donahue. Saturday, July 18th. Put it on your calendars. 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Coming up, we're going to have for you award-winning local news from the News Channel Nebraska Newsroom next.
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0: 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Brandon Shanahan over there right now. Let's check in.
6: Good morning. An investigation is underway after authorities say a child was struck by a drone during Boomfest. The Madison County Sheriff's Office says the juvenile was struck by the drone during the Boomfest fireworks show. Authorities say they have identified the pilot, who they say is cooperating with the investigation. Officials say their findings will be passed along to the FAA. They also want to remind anyone planning on flying drones near public events to contact local law enforcement ahead of time. Norfolk drivers may need to use alternate routes this week as crews continue to work on the new River Point District Gateway sign. Crews began work Monday on the new gateway sign in downtown Norfolk. Norfolk Avenue between 8th and 9th Streets will be closed from 7 a.m. until 5 p.m. today, then continuously from 7 a.m. until 5 p.m. Wednesday and Thursday. Friday's closure will run from 7 a.m. until 10 p.m. Drivers are encouraged to use alternate routes. An attempt to put another initiative on the general election ballot this November has come up short. A group known as Choose Life Now was seeking to secure the required number of signatures from each congressional district and county in Nebraska to enact a full abortion ban, according to reporting by the Nebraska Examiner. The Secretary of State told the Examiner they did not meet the requirements before the July 2nd deadline. As it stands now, abortion is illegal in Nebraska unless it's during the first trimester, with a few exceptions in the case of rape, incest, and danger to the mother's life. The Examiner reports that this is the second time Choose Life Now has unsuccessfully tried to get enough signatures and submit them for a ballot initiative. U.S. Representative Mike Flood is set to host a town hall this evening at Bellevue West High School. News Channel Nebraska will broadcast live from Bellevue West High School with the event starting at 5 p.m. You can find more of today's news online at newschannelnebraska.com. From the NCN Newsroom, I'm Braden Shanahan.
0: And looking here for today, lots of sunshine out there. Low mid-90s, going to be warm. Winds out of the south with gusts at times around 21 miles per hour. A few light clouds coming up top tonight. We'll drop to around 70. Still sticking with the south-southeast wind and gusts at times 21 miles per hour. Peeking in on Wednesday, well, there we do have for you a chance of showers and thunderstorms coming in the morning time. Then showers likely, maybe a thunderstorm in the afternoon time. Slight chance of that. We also have some sun going to be mixed in with the clouds tomorrow here and there as temps get to the low 90s. Winds could gust as high as 18 miles per hour at times on Wednesday. Also, pretty good chance of precip on Wednesday. 60% is what they're showing right now. Peeking ahead on Thursday, there's a chance of showers, thunderstorms early in the day. Otherwise, sun and clouds and mid to upper 80s Thursday. So a little bit of a cool down there. Same thing on Friday, mid to upper 80s. Peeking in on Saturday as we are in here, the best week in July, Madison County Fair. Low 90s, high about 91 there. It shows Saturday, Sunday, getting highs mid-90s. So a little warmer as we wrap up the best week in July, Madison County Fair. 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You can buy tickets through the website there as well. Of course, you can buy tickets on the fairgrounds too, single-day tickets. You can get those right there if you want to stop by the big ticket office. You see it as you walk in the one side of the fairgrounds there. If you're looking for a grandstand show, we're going to be out there Friday broadcasting live at the Madison County Fair. Our show will start at 7 officially on Friday, just an hour later than normal. We got to get out there and get set up, and it's hard to get Becca up in the morning, so that's why it's 7 o'clock instead of 6. We're going to go till 10, and we're going to be out there all day. You stop by our tent while we're out there at the Madison County Fairgrounds Friday. Lots of games, lots of fun. That'll start at 10, goes to about 5-ish or so, maybe a little later, depending on how many people are showing up. How many prizes we'll have left over. Lots of prizes we'll give away on Friday. Also, we'll be in the beer garden hanging out there till around 9-ish on Friday night. So stop by the beer garden, have some fun with us in there too, and listen to some great music Friday. Sawyer Brown going to be on stage. Yeah. Come on out with us. We'll also have an opportunity for you to get a Husker poster from us while we're out there. You just basically have your ticket to the concert as you're coming in. If you got your ticket for Sawyer Brown, if you're there for the Husker signing, we're going to get you a poster if you show us your ticket. If you're walking in there, and you'll get yourself a poster. If you don't have anything else for the Husker players to sign, we've got a poster for you. So we'll get you covered. Yeah, big red day there at the Madison County Fair on Friday. We're so honored to be a part of it. So thank you so much to the Madison County Fair folks for having us out there. Can't wait to be out there this coming Friday, best week in July with US 92.

0: Time for the pledge here at US 92 KUSO, Albion, Norfolk. 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
1: My name's Dakota and I'm 9. I pledge allegiance to the flag of the United States of America and to the republic for which it stands, one nation, under God, indivisible, with liberty and justice for all.

0: Becca and Billy, US 92. Becca, can you tell us where you are?
1: Hey, Billy.
0: Hey, girl.
1: Hey, what's up? What you doing?
0: You know, just sitting here with my cats, watching a good movie. It's a movie Tuesday today. Love it.
1: Well, I'm going for a nice little stroll right now.
0: So you're walking.
1: Yeah, I'm looking for something. I don't know a lot about trees. I'm looking for an oak tree, but all I'm seeing is cottonwoods, so.
0: So you're near some cottonwood trees.
1: Yeah, let's just say I'm going to camp out by these nice cottonwoods. Yeah, they're really big and old.
0: But you...
1: Oh, my feet are wet. There's a lot of morning dew out here. I'm wearing sandals. My feet are destroyed.
0: Yeah. She has open toe shoes.
1: I'm glad I took an allergy pill.
0: All right, so you're near some trees, and
1: you
0: have tickets for what event, Becca?
1: Well, I'm looking for an oak tree because it's Treaty Oak Revival, but it appears that there are no oak trees at this park.
0: All right, so there's another hint, too. Trees, park.
1: And we should just drop another hint while we're at it. I'm not too far from the station, really, not at all.
0: Okay.
1: Maybe if I really look far in the distance, I might see the station. Probably not. Okay. Maybe if I had, like, supervision.
0: Right. Because there may be a building blocking your vision or two.
1: Yeah, probably.
0: Possibly. Okay. So you're close by to the station, which is downtown Norfolk. We're right here on 7th Street, right next to the cop shop. Okay, that's our offices. That's where we're at. So you're nearby.
1: That's where you are. On the other hand.
0: You're not here with me. I'm here. But you're
1: I'm hanging
0: park.
1: Out. Pretty close by. You're at a park.
0: Okay.
1: By some very old, beautiful cottonwoods. Maybe I'll wander. Maybe I will find an oak tree.
0: You find one right when you're ready to leave.
1: Yeah, probably.
0: Alright, so Treaty Oak Revival is going to be where?
1: That's going to be in Lincoln Pinnacle Bank Arena this Saturday, 7 p.m.
0: Man, that's going to be a great show. If you're looking for something to do, special guest William Clark Green, I mentioned this already, I love that dude. Gannon Fremenin is going to be there as well. So make sure that if you're wanting these tickets, you find Becca. If you're lucky, she may give away a couple pair, maybe more. I don't know. We have a few pair to give away to this show coming up on Saturday. It's in Lincoln Pinnacle Bank Arena. So if you are wanting those, you got to find Becca. Becca's out and about. And again, she's at a park. There's some trees near the radio station. So there's a few parks that she could be at. Again, we're downtown 7th Street right next to the cop shop in Norfolk. So put that in your head. If you're wanting those tickets, you got to go find Becca. Becca, do they have to do anything special when they find you?
1: First of all, approach kindly because I am standing at a park alone. Don't frighten me for one. I'm not going to give you the tickets if you scare the bejesus out of me. Number two, I want you to say I want to go to Treaty Oak Revival so I know why you're here.
0: Okay.
1: Yeah.
0: Okay.
1: I want to go to Treaty Oak Revival. I want you to yell it. I want you to scare the birds out of the trees.
0: And please, hopefully, you don't do it where there's birds above Becca's head because we don't want any accidents to happen. So.
1: Mm-hmm. Yeah. I'm committed to this outfit for the rest of the day.
0: Yeah, you don't need anything else. No additional little souvenirs from the park. So, again,
1: I appreciate that.
0: Trees. Any other hint you want to give right now, or are you good with that?
1: Let's stick with what we got.
0: Okay.
1: Let's see if we can get a listener here or two.
0: Okay.
1: If they're struggling to find me, well, then we could drop a few more hints. Okay. But let's let it brew for now.
0: Okay. Park. Near the radio station in Norfolk. Again, we're downtown, 7th Street, right next to the cop shop. There's a few parks around the area.
1: Where there's some great, big, beautiful cottonwood trees.
0: Find her. Say, I want to see Treaty Oak Revival. And you can get yourself a pair of tickets to the show this Saturday at PBA in Lincoln. Becca, we'll check with you very soon, okay?
1: I'm going to stand here all alone. Goodbye, Billy.
0: Becca, Billy, US 92.
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0: And overnight, we'll drop to 70. Getting in on Wednesday, there is a chance of showers, thunderstorms coming in. Showers likely, and possibly maybe even a thunderstorm in the afternoon on Wednesday. But also a little bit of sun mixed in with the clouds as temps get near low 90s tomorrow. And then looking at Wednesday night, showers likely, maybe a thunderstorm in the evening time possible. There's a

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0: Becca is online, out and about, giving away Treaty Oak Revival tickets today. Good morning, back to you, Becca.
1: Good morning, Billy. I am at the park, and my name is being hollered. I can hear my name. I can hear it. I see a very tall man running down a hill right now. He's going to have to run a lot faster if he wants the ticket. Hello, who are you?
2: I'm Jake.
1: Jake, you just ran over here.
2: Oh, yeah. I'm too fat for this.
1: You were hollering my name. It was kind of spooky.
2: Yeah, there's some competition coming, so I had a scoot.
1: Yeah, boot scooting boogie on down here.
2: Oh, yeah.
1: You love Treaty Oak Revival that much?
2: Oh, yeah. I love Treaty Oak.
1: Well, you got to say the catchphrase if you want the ticket.
2: I want to go to Treaty Oak.
1: That's right. That's right. We got a winner here, Billy.
0: Yeah. Congrats. Who is this? Woo! Who's out there with you?
2: Jake from Jake. North Fork here.
0: All right. Congratulations,
1: Who's making you
0: Jake.
1: A winner?
2: US 92.
1: And you know what, Billy? I'm going to be kind. I'm going to give away a couple more tickets.
0: Okay. But they got to hurry, right?
1: They got to hurry. They got to be here in the next 3 minutes. I'm leaving by 7:32, y'all. So get your butt down here. We're at the park, hanging out. How hard was it for you to find this location?
2: Not very hard. I know the city pretty well.
1: You're wearing, like, work clothes. Where are you going? What are you out and about doing?
2: I'm just getting ready to go to work, so.
1: Now he's going to get ready to go to Treaty Oak Revival this Saturday.
0: Yeah, it's going to be a great show in Lincoln there at the PBA, Pinnacle Bank Arena, for those that don't know. And, again, if you've never seen Treaty Oak Revival, I mean, it's an experience. Great group. William Clark Green's going to be there, one of my favorites as well. And the show starts 7 o'clock Lincoln this Saturday. So what was the guy's name that won the tickets again?
2: Jake? US.

0: What's your name, sir?
1: Oh, sorry. Jake.
0: Jake. It's Jake.
2: All right. Jake is in. Congrats, Jake. Yeah, that's awesome. So now, Becca, are you wanting to give any more help or hints as to where you are?
0: We're at Johnson Park. We're just going to say it. I'm at Johnson Park. And if you can get here in 2 minutes, two-ish minutes, we're going to give you a set of tickets.
2: 2 minutes. 2 minutes.
0: The time is running.
2: That is it. 2 minutes. Becca has some more Treaty Oak Revival tickets she'll give away if you get there within the next 2 minutes. But you gotta run up just like Jake did.
0: You gotta find me.
2: Find her, run up crazy.
0: I was hard to spot.
2: Make even if you're in your car right now, or you know, just take a detour. I don't care about anything else this morning. Go find Becca at Johnson Park, or maybe you're at home. Hurry up, get in your car, get your robe on, get there. You got a minute and a half now. Minute and a half. You got a minute and a half to get there to Johnson Park in Norfolk and say, "I want my Treaty Oak Revival ticks," and she's gonna give you a free pair of tickets, Becca. Hurry, get those tickets gone. We want winners this Friday or this Saturday. They're going to be at Pinnacle Bank Arena in Lincoln. All right, Becca, you got approaching a minute left, okay,
0: for people.
2: All right, we'll check in, see how things were when Becca gets back. 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

0: 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Question today for World Chocolate Day. What's your go-to candy bar? I'm still sticking with my Snickers, even though I've read a lot of these, and I'm now thinking, did I make the right decision? Russ S. on the US 92 Facebook page says Hershey candy bar, also Snickers. We got Renee P. going to Reese's Peanut Butter Cup. Butterfinger for Jeremy. Jennifer K. says a Kit Kat, especially the big Kit Kat. Karen W. says a Reese's, also then Kit Kat and Bing in that order. Snickers with almonds for Sarah H., Snickers for Lori B. Got a Milky Way Midnight Edition for Dolores Y. Sonia says a Milky Way or Snickers. Shelly C. Twin Bing. Snickers for Lori O. Three Musketeers. Man, I haven't thought about that in a while. Three Musketeers, says Teresa S. Good call. Milky Way and Hershey's for Beverly F. Twin Bing for Cheryl L. Almond Joy for Betty G. Man, when's the last time you had one of those? Almond Joys have nuts. Mounds don't. When's the last time you had a Mounds? I haven't seen a Mounds candy bar forever. They still make them, I think, though. Hershey's with almonds for Lori H. Nicole A. going Reese's. Deb B. says a Lindor milk chocolate truffle bar. Baby Ruth for Paul C. Bing for Joni S. Almond Joy or Mr. Good bar for Megan D. How about a salted nut roll? When's the last time? Have you ever had one of those even? You know what they are? Salted nut roll. They're pretty good. Kent L. loves those. Twix for Joan B. Reese's for Megan M. What's your go-to candy bar? It's World Chocolate Day. 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
0: 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Make sure that you take your physical form for the kiddos, vaccination record, and insurance card. I got Brandon Shanahan there in the News Channel Nebraska newsroom right now.
8: Good morning. An investigation is ongoing after authorities say a child was struck by a drone during Boomfest. The Madison County Sheriff's Office say a juvenile was struck by the drone during the Boomfest fireworks show. Authorities say they've identified the pilot, who they say is cooperating with the investigation. They also want to remind anyone planning on flying drones near public events to contact local law enforcement ahead of time. Norfolk drivers may need to use alternate routes this week as crews continue work on the new River Point District gateway sign. Norfolk Avenue between 8th and 9th Streets will be closed from 9 a.m. until 5 p.m. today. Then continuously from 7 a.m. Wednesday until 5 p.m. Thursday. An attempt to put an initiative to ban all abortions in the state of Nebraska has come up short. A group known as Choose Life Now was seeking to secure the required number of signatures from each congressional district and county in Nebraska, according to the Nebraska Examiner. But the Secretary of State tells the Nebraska Examiner that they did not meet the requirements before the July 2nd deadline. Now time for a peek at today's sports. The Nebraska football team secured a major commitment in their 2027 recruiting class, getting a commitment from Pennsylvania receiver Khalil Taylor. The Huskers secured the commitment over Penn State, Georgia, Ohio State, Colorado, and Syracuse. The run in the World Cup for the U.S. men's national team ended yesterday in the round of 16 after the USMNT fell to Belgium 4-1. Belgium will square off with Spain on Friday afternoon in Los Angeles in the quarterfinal round. You can find more of today's news and sports online at newschannelnebraska.com. From the NCN Newsroom, I'm Braden Shanahan.
9: 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I need to catch my breath here for a second, Billy. I just came running through the door.
0: That's, by the way, she didn't drive to drop.
9: I ran there and back. No vehicle at all. Take a look at your forecast. There is some morning dew. Otherwise, the sun is out there. It's shining bright. It's currently 70. High of 93 today. Overnight drops to 70 and partially cloudy. Chance of showers and thunderstorms tomorrow afternoon. High near 91. Showers likely tomorrow overnight. Drops to 66. Still a slight chance of showers throughout the day on Thursday afternoon. High near 86 with thunderstorms Thursday overnight as well.
0: We do have more Treaty Oak Revival tickets to give away before the end of the week. We'll probably, do you think we're going to do them all today or maybe tomorrow, maybe Thursday?
9: I'd like to have them gone by tomorrow, end of the day, because, I mean, y'all got a plan. This is Saturday.
0: Yeah. It's coming up this week, this Saturday,
9: it's
0: this by the way.
9: Saturday. Yeah.
0: PBA in Lincoln, if you're interested in Treaty Oak Revival. Great group there. You can win tickets from us here at US 92, but you got to be listening for an opportunity. Maybe again next hour, we might give away another pair, or maybe we'll do something different again tomorrow. Maybe Becca's going to be out and about for an opportunity to win tickets for Treaty Oak Revival. Would you like to win $1,000? $1,000 minute on the way next with Cornhusker Nissan, Cornhusker Auto. And you need to be caller number 2 to play with US 92.

0: Beck and Billy, US 92. And Robert, you're here too. Good morning, Robert.
1: Yes.
2: Good morning, Robert. Are you enjoying the morning dew?
1: Yeah, it's nice.
0: He just tiptoed through the
2: grass. It's all up in my toes right now. It's not fun to walk in grass and sandals. I didn't think that through. Well, Robert, what's the chance you're going to win today? You feeling pretty good?
1: Yeah.
2: I don't like that delayed response.
0: Yeah, that was a little weak, Robert.
2: Yeah.
0: Robert, okay, she's going to ask again.
2: Yeah, let's
0: and just really
2: part
0: pump
2: two,
0: it up.
2: Let's
0: and
2: try
0: say,
2: this again.
0: Yeah.
2: Do you think you're going to win today, Robert?
1: Absolutely.
2: Yes. That's what I like to hear, Robert. We manifest winning.
0: Robert,
2: it's all in the state of mind.
0: Have you ever played before?
1: About 2 weeks ago.
0: Okay. All right.
2: Oh, okay.
0: So you're not new to this. You understand the concept. 10 questions need to be answered correctly in under 60 seconds. And if you do, Robert, you're going to score a $1,000 check from Cornhusker Auto and Cornhusker Nissan. Are you ready to go, sir?
1: Yes.
0: All right. So we are going to count down 3, 2, 1, and then we're going to start. You understand?
1: Okay.
0: 3, 2, 1, go.
2: What species of fish is Nemo?
1: Octopus.
2: What country produces the most tea? What country produces the most tea?
1: Produces the most what?
2: Tea.
1: Tea. China.
2: The Rockettes dance troupe most famously performs at what New York City venue?
1: Madison Square Gardens.
2: Spell Bronk.
1: B-R-O-N-K.
2: Jim Henson is the creator of what beloved cast of characters?
1: Muppets.
2: What blood type is a universal donor?
1: O negative.
2: What is 48 plus 45?
1: 93.
2: How many points does the Star of David have?
0: We're done.
2: Sorry, Robert. I'm sorry.
0: All right. So now, Robert, in your head, you said Bronk, B-R-O-N-K. You can, I guess, some people would spell it that way. But we were looking for B-R-O-N-C. I would give that to him.
2: Okay. We'll give it to him.
0: Yeah. Some people would. I mean, just... whatever.
2: We'll be kind.
0: Yeah. Next.
2: Okay.
0: let's go over what you what
2: Robert,
0: you got
2: I'm so
0: going
2: sorry.
0: There,
2: I didn't mean to laugh at you, but I just that cracked me up. The species of fish that Nemo is, he's a clownfish.
1: Oh.
3: Wow.
2: Yeah.
0: Good effort.
2: I don't know why that was so funny to me.
0: It's it not
2: even. It's not even funny. I'm sorry, Robert. I'm not laughing at you.
0: Robert. I'm laughing
2: just,
0: at you.
2: I just was like, whoa. Okay. What country produces the most tea? It is China. Correct. The Rockettes dance troupe most famously performed at what New York City venue? Radio City Music Hall. And Bronk, correct. We'll give it to you. Jim Henson is the creator of the Muppets. Correct. Blood type that's a universal donor is O negative. Correct. Math question is right. And I don't think we had enough time for you to answer the last question there. How many points does the Star of David have? It's 6. But the buzzer got you right there at the end.
0: Yeah,
2: so
0: sorry, Robert.
2: But honestly, not too bad today.
0: Yeah.
2: I think if you didn't wait so long on the question number one, you would have had a fair chance today.
0: Yeah. You could have came back to that maybe.
2: Mm-hmm.
0: Maybe relived.
2: Yeah. Yeah. I think so.
0: Yeah.
1: All right.
0: Robert, maybe next time we'll get you a $1,000 check, okay?
2: Thanks for playing this morning.
1: You bet.
0: All right. So Robert tried. Yeah.
2: I don't know why that was so funny, Billy. I feel like a bully because I didn't mean to laugh at Robert. Like, I feel really bad.
0: It was hilarious.
2: It was just so funny to me.
0: I think
2: waiting so long, the anticipation of the answer.
0: Because
2: and he said
0: Nemo
2: octopus.
0: It's been out forever. And everyone knows it's a clownfish. Well, most everyone knows it's a clownfish. But yeah, the pause that he had was a very dramatic pause. And then, He goes, octopus.
2: And then I couldn't keep it together. I was like, what country produces the most tea? I couldn't even say the word tea. That was brutal. I'm so sorry, Robert. I'm so, so sorry.
0: But you know what? He would have got it wrong anyway. There's no coming back from that. The Nemo question.
2: Oh my gosh, we started off on a bad note, and then it just went downhill. But he got most of them right.
0: Yeah.
2: It was just that one question.
0: So and close.
2: When I write the trivia questions, just a little hint to our listeners: I always try to start the list of questions with an easy, quick one, so they can get in the groove. I always try to put a simple, quick one. Just to get you, that one. Get you in the right headspace.
0: Because it works your brain.
2: I failed Robert today.
0: I don't think so. I don't think Robert's awake yet. I think Robert needs a little go-juice.
2: Robert's never going to call in again. The way we're just like, Robert. If I heard my name that many times on the radio, I'd be like, I'm switching stations.
0: Battering him all over the place.
2: I'm so sorry, Robert. Send us your address and I'll send you some flowers.
0: No one ever.
2: I'll send you a clownfish to your house.
0: Nemo was a clownfish.
2: Some calamari? Do you like calamari? I'll send it to your house as an apology. Oh, I'm so sorry.
0: We're just kidding, Robert. It's all
2: I got the giggles this morning. That cracked me up.
0: It was. I mean, just you're thinking, he doesn't know clownfish? And then the pause, and it's like,
2: yeah, it's
0: oh
2: like,
0: my God.
2: My first thought was that his phone went out. I thought he wasn't listening.
0: Right.
2: I was like, is he there? Is he there? Yeah. And then octopus. And I was like, oh. What
0: and that
2: country?
0: Threw me off.
2: I'm sorry, Robert. I really am. But please call in again.
0: He did come back with great answer. Yeah. Boom, boom, boom,
2: boom, boom,
0: boom,
2: bop.
0: He got it going on. And I think if we would have had a chance, well, again, he would have got the first question wrong, so it wouldn't have mattered. If he would have said pass instead
2: of
0: pausing, we could have came back to that, and he could have maybe got it.
2: Yeah,
0: so,
2: I think so.
0: Word to the wise, and Robert, pay attention.
2: If he's still listening.
0: He's like, those idiots. Pass. Say pass so we can come back to it. Don't give a wrong answer, because if you give a wrong answer, that's locked in. We can't come back to it and say, hey, you missed this one. What do you think the answer is?
2: Well, we could.
0: I don't want to do that.
2: If you have enough time.
0: I don't want to do that. I want to make them suffer.
2: Oh, wow.
0: They have to get it right or pass.
2: And I'm over here like, can I send an apology to Robert? I feel bad. I'll take you out to calamari. Have some calamari with me. We'll some octopus, and we'll forget about the whole thing.
0: So, just again, remember the word pass, people. If you're playing $1,000 a minute, say pass. If you're not sure, pass. Just move on right away so we can come back to it. You have plenty of time to think about it and maybe get a $1,000 check from us. Do it again tomorrow, 7:40-ish, with Cornhusker Auto, Cornhusker Nissan.
2: Is this how like sports announcers feel when they do discourse about a game play? We are overanalyzing the play. If you pause for more than 7 seconds, it's a lost game. It's gone.
0: Right.
2: We really analyzed today's $1,000 minute.
0: Yeah, I think we needed to. I think people needed to get the whole concept of what we see and hear and feel.
2: Bye, so, Robert. Thanks
0: love
2: for
0: you,
2: listening.
0: Robert.
2: We
0: Have
2: love
0: a great
2: you.
0: Day, buddy. Bye-bye.
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0: Becca and Billy on US 92 with free tickets to you, Treaty Oak Revival, this Saturday. Going to be in Lincoln, Pinnacle Bank Arena. Have you decided if you want to give another pair away yet today, or do you want to do those the rest of them tomorrow?
1: I like how we're figuring this out on air. What do you want to do, Billy? Yeah. Do you want to give them away? Should we give them away? Should we not?
0: I think
1: maybe
0: we do a pair.
1: Maybe.
0: Yeah.
1: Okay.
0: You know, the funny thing was with Jake, what was interesting, and I said that, I mentioned this on there, Treaty Oak Revival was here somewhere in
1: Nebraska
0: days, or was going to be there, something, and
1: he was excited.
0: Yeah.
1: Jake, who won these tickets this morning, he was like, oh my goodness, I just saw Treaty Oak Revival a couple weeks ago, Nebraska Land Days in North Platte, and he wants to see him again.
0: Yeah. And that's how good they are. You know, again, sometimes you kind of have to open your mind and just kind of just listen to the music and welcome in a new thought process, a new style of songwriting or form of country music.
1: Listen to
0: their message. Yeah.
1: Some Doobie Brothers. Sorry.
0: Enjoy your time.
1: I got the Doobie Brothers stuck in my head.
0: Yeah. Thanks. Now you.
1: Gives you some like vibes of San Francisco. I don't know why. Yeah. We went from Treaty Oak Revival to this. It's just like it heals the soul. Oh, yeah. Oh,
0: yeah. I got that 75.
1: It just makes you feel warm inside.
0: I feel like I'm walking around downtown Chicago.
1: See, I give San Francisco to me.
0: Okay.
1: California sun.
0: I get it.

0: This could be you at Treaty Oak Revival.
1: Oh, yeah,
0: the
1: right?
0: Same exact vibe.
1: Yeah, just a slow
0: just
1: groove,
0: listen to the music, though.
1: Yeah.
0: You just got to listen to the music.
1: If you would like to go, let's do a pair of tickets. Dial us up, 402-371-8792, 402-371-8792.
0: Can we get a caller?
1: Treaty Oak Revival this Saturday in
0: Lincoln.
1: You
0: know what? Jake's going to be really mad. He ran through a park hooting and hollering my name. And all somebody's got to do right now is call in.
1: I mean, that though, for those tickets, that was the thing they had to do.
0: That's so mean.
1: These tickets, all you got to do is call in. Good morning, US 92. Who's this?
2: DJ.
1: DJ, how you doing?
2: I'm good. How are you?
0: Are you DJ or I'm or are we DJ?
2: I'm the DJ today.
0: He's the DJ today. Okay. Okay, DJ.
1: All right, DJ.
0: Hey, pal.
1: Have you ever seen Treaty Oak Revival?
2: I have not.
1: Okay. So this Saturday in Lincoln, you can go to Pinnacle Bank Arena for the show?
2: Heck yeah.
1: All right.
0: You like the band? You listen to them?
2: I have before, yeah.
0: You listen
1: Great.
0: To the music?
1: Good deal, yeah.
2: I have listened to the music all the time.
1: All right, so hang on the line, brother. We'll get some info from you and get you the tickets. Oh, man, this
0: DJ,
1: is going to be a great show.
0: DJ, tell the DJs who's DJ. Making you a winner this morning.
2: Do what?
0: He's missing the punchline.
1: DJ sounds like he's doing stuff.
0: DJ sounds
1: busy.
0: Like he's not wicka-wicka-wicka throwing the disc down. DJ, who's making you...
1: Work. DJ, what station made you a winner, brother?
2: Yes, 92.
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1: 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Busy schedules mean more time behind the wheel. And you, before you get behind the wheel for long drives, go to Graham Tire. 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Let's check in with Brandon Shanahan.
7: Good morning. An investigation is underway after authorities say a child was struck by a drone during Boomfest. The Madison County Sheriff's Office says the juvenile was struck by the drone during the Boomfest fireworks show. Authorities say they've identified the pilot, who they say is cooperating with the investigation. Officials say their findings will be passed along to the FAA. They also want to remind anyone planning on flying drones near public events to contact local law enforcement ahead of time. Norfolk drivers may need to use alternate routes this week as crews continue to work on the new River Point District Gateway sign. Crews began work Monday on the new gateway sign in downtown Norfolk. Norfolk Avenue between 8th and 9th Streets will be closed from 7 a.m. until 5 p.m. today, then continuously from 7 a.m. until 5 p.m. Wednesday and Thursday. Friday's closure will run from 7 a.m. until 10 p.m. Drivers are encouraged to use alternate routes. An attempt to put another initiative on the general election ballot this November has come up short. A group known as Choose Life Now was seeking to secure the required number of signatures from each congressional district and county in Nebraska to enact a full abortion ban, according to reporting by the Nebraska Examiner. The Secretary of State told the Examiner they did not meet the requirements before the July 2nd deadline. As it stands now, abortion is illegal in Nebraska unless it's during the first trimester, with a few exceptions in the case of rape, incest, and danger to the mother's life. The Examiner reports that this is the second time Choose Life Now has unsuccessfully tried to get enough signatures and submit them for a ballot initiative. U.S. Representative Mike Flood is set to host a town hall this evening at Bellevue West High School. News Channel Nebraska will broadcast live from Bellevue West High School with the event starting at 5 p.m. You can find more of today's news online at newschannelnebraska.com. From the NCN Newsroom, I'm Braden Shanahan.
0: Sun is shining. It's warming it up. 75 this morning. We're reaching a high of 93 today. It's going to be a hot one with a low of 70 overnight, partially cloudy skies. There's a chance of showers and possible thunderstorms tomorrow afternoon. Otherwise, sunny, reaching 91. Showers likely tomorrow overnight, low of 66. Slight chance of thunderstorms and showers Thursday afternoon as well, high of 86. And it's going to drop to 64 Thursday overnight with showers possible.
1: All right, so you heard the story about Big Bang Boom. It is an unfortunate incident. The child got hit, but from stuff that I heard, I think the child's going to be okay.
0: Yeah. Mm-hmm.
1: But let's kind of go the other side of the coin. Let's do a happy thing with Big Bang Boom. I was just checking out here their official Facebook page, and they said, let's play a game. It says, whoever can guess how many guests joined us for Big Bang Boom this past Saturday this year gets a surprise. I don't know what that is. They give you a hint.
0: Let me light something off.
1: They said past year's hit 25,000 plus people. They're pretty sure that this year set a new record. They say to comment your guess there below on their post. And they thanked Norfolk for 50 incredible years. You know, it's not just Norfolk for Big Bang Boom. They know that. So many people come in from all around.
0: Across the country.
1: Yes.
0: States away.
1: Not just surrounding communities. Not just the state of Nebraska. Other states around the nation. People are coming in for Big Bang Boom. It's a huge thing every year. So I don't know what it is. They already have over 700 comments on this thing.
0: Yeah, there's a lot of people down there.
1: Crazy.
0: Some saying 57,000 people.
1: Yeah. Somebody put here 200,000. I don't know if it was that much. I mean, it's a lot.
0: I don't know if it was in the triple. Like you know what I mean? Hundreds of thousands. I don't know if it was that far, was it? I didn't walk all the way across the lake by any means.
1: I
0: stuck in the one area. Yeah, you were out of town. Get out of here. Not even a part of this discussion. I kind of hung out by the stage, Sammy Kershaw, and I sat there and watched the performance. I couldn't believe how many groups of people were nonstop walking on the sidewalk in front of the stage.
1: Yeah.
0: Just swarms of people constantly moving through the park at all times.
1: Yeah.
0: And mind you, there's hundreds of people behind me sitting down as well.
1: Yeah.
0: There had to have been. Oh, I couldn't even tell you. And when the fireworks go off and they're bright enough that illuminates the lake, you just see specks covering the entire park. You can hardly see any green.
1: Right, yeah.
0: It's just a little tiny. It's like a cartoon, like little circles, colored circles all around.
1: Yeah.
0: That's what it was like.
1: There's a guy here that I know. I personally know him. I personally know he's from Grand Island. And he didn't quite, in the story strategy, he didn't quite read the post, pay attention. But anyway, his guess is 64,792. Somebody else said 70,000. Somebody said 79,000.
0: I don't even want to guess. I just want to know. I'm annoyed. I'm like, what's the number? When are they going to release the number? Do they have that in the post?
1: Somebody, what was that?
0: No, they don't have it. I was wondering when they're going to announce the number.
1: Oh, yeah, no. Somebody asked her, how do you know these numbers? Well, you can have a counter of everybody that goes in because everyone was coming in, you know, the two different.
0: That's
1: one was
0: true.
1: The bus
0: how
1: side,
0: do you know the number?
1: The one was the car.
0: Well,
1: all
0: I came through the
1: clicker.
0: Trail.
1: All you have to do is have a clicker to keep count.
0: I hope no one saw me sneak in. I was climbing through the trees. They didn't see me walking into the park. They have to have an estimated number, though, for sure.
1: I think they could figure it out.
0: How many funnel cakes were sold?
1: I really do think they could come up with a pretty close number. Again, I'm sure that there were people with clicking those little clickers that count. You see it at stadiums all the time. People just stand there. And their job is to count how many people
0: go
1: in.
0: That would tick me off because I get distracted and I know I would miss a few and be like,
1: right.
0: My one job.
1: You got to check out Big Bang Boom Official on Facebook and throw your number out there. I'm not sure. They didn't say what they're going to give away, what they're going to do. It just says a surprise. So I don't know what that surprise is. Maybe you're going to get some next to the best seats in the house next year. Maybe that's the surprise. I don't know. They didn't say.
0: Let me light off a fireball. I'll take
1: fun.
0: A class. I don't care what it takes.
1: Yeah. So check out Big Bang Boom Official on Facebook to put in your answer.
0: I have no idea. It hurts my brain thinking about it.
1: And you were there.
0: I was there.
1: Yeah.
0: It's like when someone puts a jar of M&Ms in front of you, and they go, guess how many M&Ms are in this jar? I don't know.
1: So, you know, think about that. They posted in there in past years, sometimes there's been over 25,000 plus at Skyview Lake, Big Bang Boom. That's the city of Norfolk itself in one spot.
0: That's crazy. I couldn't believe
1: that
0: the
1: hurts
0: traffic,
1: my brain
0: the amount
1: about that.
0: Of. I live somewhat in the area close by, and I was going through my neighborhood.
1: Fancy Skyview, Becca.
0: Yeah, I rent. I don't own, I rent. And there were so many vehicles parked blocks and blocks and blocks away. I couldn't believe it.
1: Yeah. I don't know. I wasn't there, so I couldn't throw even a... Well, I could, you know, guesstimate, you know, say in the past years they say 25,000 plus. I would, and this was the 50th year.
0: And it was on the 4th of July.
1: Yeah.
0: People don't have plans on the 4th. You go to Skyview.
1: Yeah.
0: That's what you did.
1: And people wanted to celebrate America's birthday of 250 plus Big Bang Boom.
0: It was a huge event. It was really neat.
1: I'll just throw out there, I'll throw 53,000.
0: That's what you're guessing?
1: That's my guess. I wasn't there. I wasn't in town. I'm just throwing a number out.
0: 250,000 people.
1: That's Becca. I'm Billy. This is US 92.

0: Beck and Billy, US 92. So I'm not going to say somebody forgot about Mimosa Fest, but somebody forgot about Mimosa Fest in this room.
1: And we've had some moving parts this morning. We've had a lot going on, Billy. $1,000 minute, two giveaways for Treaty Oak Revival. It's been hectic. I was at a park today. My feet are wet. I took off my sandals and I went down an inch and a half.
0: Yeah. She literally
1: I literally shrunk.
0: I was like, wow, you are short.
1: Those sandals get me up to 5'1". Take them off, I'm back to 4'11".
0: Right.
1: But yes, Mimosa Fest.
0: It's almost here. It is like just a hair over a month away.
1: This is your first Mimosa Fest.
0: Yeah.
1: Ooh, Billy, you know, you're in for a treat.
0: And I'll tell you, somebody couldn't believe that. Well, they were like, really? You've never been to Mimosa Fest before? And I was like, no, because I've always had another event that I had to be
1: at. Well, sometimes Knox County Fair will fall on the same weekend.
0: So will Holt County Fair and Chambers.
1: Yes.
0: The Ponca Powwow.
1: Oh, yeah.
0: Is always that weekend. So it's like I've always had to be somewhere else. And so this year, my calendar is dedicated to Mimosa Fest.
1: Going to experience it, but you're going to be a major part of it. As in, I'm going to work you so hard. you're gonna be running around nonstop.
0: And this will be my last Mimosa.
1: I already have a list of tasks I'm working on. You're fully scheduled all day.
0: Great.
1: One thing after the other. So
0: I'm looking forward to it.
1: You are a part of the machine, man. You're running the event.
0: I can't wait.
1: It's still a lot of fun.
0: It is.
1: Even working the event, it is so much fun.
0: Yeah. We got great music, we have great atmosphere, we have great food, and in the end, it's great fun. That's what it's all about. Big day, August 8th, and hours roughly go what?
1: 11 a.m. to 9 p.m.
0: Okay.
1: And this is, people who have never been, what are you doing?
0: Right?
1: First of all, what are you doing that weekend? That's so important.
0: What are you doing?
1: What are you up to?
0: Yeah.
1: Okay. Majority of the people know we've had, last year we had so many people. The event doubled in size.
0: Yeah.
1: And so I'm really excited for this year to see the turnout. As people know, we block off the street in downtown Norfolk. So between 2nd and 3rd Street on Norfolk Avenue, we're going to have that completely blocked off. We have two stages. We have one big main stage right there on the end. And then we'll have a smaller stage kind of in the middle of the street. And there's a band performing at all time.
0: Yeah.
1: While one is on the main stage, another setting up, getting ready to perform on the little stage.
0: Mm-hmm.
1: And then while they're tearing down, they're performing on the other stage. So while there's tear down and switch between bands, there is music constantly going. And we have your official lineup for this year's music, your bands. We love to have our local bands.
0: Love them.
1: Spotlighted, highlighted at this event because this is Greenlight Great Night, which is promoting live local music.
0: And we love that.
1: So starting us off, 11 a.m., Evan Johnson Band. Main stage performing 11. 12:30, we have Peyton Schroeder. She's up and coming. She's been doing a lot of great work. She's performed at the Downtown Concert Series already this summer. Mm-hmm. She'll be on the second stage ready to go. And then Braden,
0: I think it's Rabbis.
1: Rabbis, yeah. Braden Rabbis is going to be right there again on the second stage, 1:30. And then Drew Dozel. 2:30.
0: Yeah.
1: Drew's a good friend of mine. Love Drew.
0: He's
1: going to be performing a good acoustic set. And then The Vibe on the main stage at 3:30, which is a local band that's been around. And then we have Elijah Lewis at 4:30, second stage. He is one of the vocalists for Lulu Louie, a band that was based out of Wayne.
0: Mm-hmm.
1: Know them from college. Good guys. And he's going to perform closing with Lulu Louie at 8 p.m. But right after Elijah, before Lulu Louie closes out, we have our headliner this year. The big news. Who's it gonna be? Jaden Schumacher.
0: Yeah!
1: Jaden Schumacher is really up and coming. He's been all over the country touring. He's been in Nashville. He's been in Nebraska recently a few times. But I'm really excited to get this act here. The way I would describe him, a younger version of Morgan Wallen.
0: Okay.
1: He's kind of got that party rock country anthem.
0: Right.
1: He's very, we're going to have a party at Mimosa Fest.
0: And he's not going to throw any chairs off the stage.
1: No.
0: Like
1: he's not going to behave as wild as Morgan Wallen, but he is ready to throw down, get crazy, and make you have a great time at Mimosa Fest.
0: Jane
1: Closing
0: Schumacher.
1: Us out, 6 p.m.
0: Yeah.
1: That's when everyone's had probably plenty to drink,
2: right,
1: and they're ready to feel that music. So Jaden Schumacher, look him up. He's got some music, original music streaming. You can look him up on the internet, website. Get to know this guy because he's going to be joining us, Mimosa Fest, August 8th, downtown Norfolk. And really excited for this.
0: Lulu Louie is going to be there at 8 o'clock, too, to kind of close things
1: up. Yep, so after the main performance, you can hang around for a little bit. Lulu Louie, they've got a lot of original music, too. They're not your average cover band,
0: right,
1: local artist. They are producing, making their own music, and they've been doing a lot of great stuff, too. I know that they're going on a tour here soon as well.
0: Yeah.
1: They've been opening up for some well-known artist,
0: yep,
1: in Lincoln and Omaha. I've known these guys since college, so I'm like, yes, yes, they're doing it. They're doing great. I'm really excited for them, and I'm glad that they're coming back to the area to perform because they left Wayne, and they haven't really been around this part in a while.
0: Mm-hmm.
1: So they're coming back to where they're originated from, and I'm really excited to see them. They're just kind of this is what we call Midwest emo. That's what we call this band, Midwest emo, kind of modern rock, punk, alternative. They're a great band, and they're a lot of fun.
0: I think, you know, the other thing is we want to really stress on, this is live, local, regional type
1: and
0: music.
1: It's free.
0: A lot of original music will be heard. There'll be some covers, obviously, but a lot of great original music. And we need to support these live local artists. You know, we got to be there in the moment, enjoy what they have to put out there, because these could be the next big name. Some of these people, like Peyton Schroeder, maybe the next big name, and we don't even know it. But we got her at Mimosa Fest, along with some other great acts. We got some great food as well. Crazy Hot Dog going to be there. Donut Envy, Leon's is going to be on site. So we got food trucks. It doesn't cost anything to get into the event. It
1: it's
0: only costs
1: free.
0: If
1: Let's
0: you're
1: drop
0: eating
1: that again.
0: Or drinking.
1: It's free.
0: Free?
1: It's free to get in.
0: Free? Free,
1: and it's
0: free,
1: and it's family free, friendly. Free, so free, yes, free. It's Mimosa Fest, promoting that there will be mimosas. But I want you to feel like you can bring your kids down to this.
0: For sure,
1: you could come earlier in the day too, starting at 11. If you want to bring some, please bring your own chairs. By the way, if you want somewhere to sit, because we are in the middle of a street.
0: Yeah.
1: But bring lawn chairs. Chairs. Feel like you can bring your kids, your whole family. There's food trucks there. They can get a bite to eat. Crazy Hot Dogs will be there. Donut Envy, Leon's.
0: Yeah.
1: So, and we're in front of District Table and Tap. We're in front of Divots Downtown. We're in front of all these other great restaurants in downtown Norfolk, where if you don't want to stop at the food trucks, go in and grab a bite. Come back out. Enjoy the music. It's a great place to be, downtown Norfolk, right there. It's going to be between 2nd and 3rd Street on Norfolk Avenue. Free. Come on down. We're getting ready. We'll have more details coming soon. This is just kind of the initial hoopla. Yeah. Hey, this is what's happening.
0: I can't wait.
1: But we're going to talk more about Mimosa Flavors, what's going to be there. Talking more about domestic beer that's going to be the seltzers.
0: Oh.
1: I'm excited. What are the details about the alcohol? That's what I'm wondering. That's what I want to know. I was harassing our manager yesterday. I'm like, well, what kind of IPAs?
0: Yeah.
1: You said IPAs, but what kind? So don't worry. We'll have more details coming soon. But here's just the initial rundown. You can check out the full band lineup. Any questions you have, us92.com.
0: Yep.
1: Look everything up there, all the details. We can't wait to share more as we get closer to the date.

0: like a nonprofit based in the area. And this year we decided to go with Liberty Center. So feel like you come out, get rowdy, knowing that whatever you're doing, your proceeds are going back to the community. Liberty Center is going to be there with some volunteers too. And we're excited for them to join us this year. And also, we could not put on this major event. We could not have all the works, the great bands that we have, if it wasn't for our sponsors, the people that contribute every year.
1: Yeah.
0: And we do want to especially thank Five Crowns Golf. Oh, they've been really kind to us, always very participating cool the past couple years. So thank you to Five Crowns Golf for being a part of this. And don't forget that if you're a finalist for Pick Your Pastime, you're going to be at this event.
1: Yeah.
0: And you're going to want to hang out all day long.
1: It's going to be a great day, great fun, and again, the big prizes given away with Pick Your Pastime and the money going to Liberty Center. It's just a wonderful event. 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
7: Yeah.
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0: Beck and Billy, US 92. So it's World Chocolate Day today.
1: Wait, say that again.
0: World Chocolate Day.
1: Oh, the way you said chocolate. Chocolate. You know, like the SpongeBob meme? They're selling chocolate.
0: We got Who's some at chocolate the door? In here.
1: Chocolate.
0: Come here, have a chocolate bar with me, you know?
1: Chocolate. Yeah.
0: What's your go-to candy bar? Let's see. Taylor hit me up on my snap, says Milky Way. Got Ryan E. going Butterfinger. Big Mike says the dark chocolate Milky Way. Aiden K. says Butterfingers or Snickers. Snickers was my pick there. My number one, my number two, fast break from Reese's.
1: Did you see this? Jeremy, A-Rod, DJ A-Rod, Butterfinger.
0: Yeah.
1: Does he know the recipe changed? Does he know what's changed?
0: I don't know.
1: I'm going to investigate this. I'm going to see him later today when he comes in for his shift, and I'm going to harass him. Have you noticed anything about the Butterfingers recently? He needs to join the protest. This is absurd.
0: Rhonda L. hit me up on my Facebook Messenger. Rhonda says, Twin Bing. That's another one. That's probably a third pick for me.
1: Bro, I need some chocolate now. This was mean. Why are we talking about this today? I told you yesterday, Billy. I said we need to stop talking about food early in the morning because then I get hungry. I did not have a hot dog yesterday, right. And I'm mad about it.
0: Yeah.
1: And I wouldn't have been mad about it if we didn't talk about hot dogs all morning long. It's just, it's too early to be talking about food.
0: Now we're talking chocolate.
1: Now we're talking chocolate. Do we even have any chocolate in the office? No.
0: Probably no.
1: I think we have some Tootsie Rolls for the parade.
0: Oh, I got some in my office. I got a Hershey bar. I can't remember if it's Hershey with peanuts, almonds, or if it's just plain.
1: Shut up.
0: I do. It's on my desk.
1: I told you that's my number one candy bar.
0: Yeah, it's on my desk.
1: Chocolate.
0: Yeah.
1: Well,
0: it looks so
1: when
0: good.
1: When are you leaving today? What time are you taking your lunch break? Well, I know you're going to be in the studio till 11
0: right,
1: or 12, so I'm just going to, if it's gone, it wasn't me.
0: Was it? No. Okay.
1: Don't check my trash can.
0: Yeah. So, yeah, it's World Chocolate Day. What's your go-to?
1: It's an excuse to eat some chocolate today.
0: It is.
1: Go out, get a piece of chocolate.
0: Even if it's a little bit. Indulge. Enjoy yourself.
1: In moderation is key.
0: Yeah.
1: In moderation.
0: And if your moderation is two or three candy bars in one sitting, that's moderation. That's okay.
1: It's how your body functions.
0: That's
1: right.
0: Feed
1: your body with nutrients it needs.
0: Do what's right for you. Who cares what the doctor says? Do you.
1: Do you, man.
0: Yeah.
1: If you feel great, if you feel healthy, if you think a chocolate bar gives you the nutrition that you need to power through the day, so be it.
0: Right.
1: You're in charge of your own body.
0: Yeah. Nobody can tell you anything different.
1: No.
0: No.
1: It's all what choice you make.
0: Yes.
1: If you want walk chocolate, into that convenience store today.
0: Grab that candy bar.
1: Buy the candy bar.
0: Yeah.
1: There's a reason they put those candy bars right below the cashier.
0: You are supposed to take one or two or three. Maybe four.
1: Or the whole package. Maybe just buy in bulk.
0: What's the box cost me? $20. Sold. Mine.
1: $20 in this economy. Spare change.
0: Yeah. For a box of chocolates.
1: Spare
0: worth
1: change.
0: Worth it.
1: Get the fancy ones.
0: Yeah.
1: Lindor chocolate. Okay.
0: Yeah.
1: A little Dove chocolate. You want to read the little memo inside? Feel good about yourself? I suggest you do that today.
0: Yeah. Get some.
1: It's like a fortune cookie, but in chocolate form.
0: And really get into it. And we want to see pictures. We want to see pictures.
1: Maybe not.
0: Chocolate all over your mouth, your lips.
1: Billy does. I don't know if I want to. I'm okay with that.
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5: Good morning. An investigation is ongoing after authorities say a child was struck by a drone during Boomfest. The Madison County Sheriff's Office say a juvenile was struck by the drone during the Boomfest fireworks show. Authorities say they've identified the pilot, who they say is cooperating with the investigation. They also want to remind anyone planning on flying drones near public events to contact local law enforcement ahead of time. Norfolk drivers may need to use alternate routes this week as crews continue work on the new River Point District gateway sign. Norfolk Avenue between 8th and 9th Streets will be closed from 9 a.m. until 5 p.m. today, then continuously from 7 a.m. Wednesday until 5 p.m. Thursday. An attempt to put an initiative to ban all abortions in the state of Nebraska has come up short. A group known as Choose Life Now was seeking to secure the required number of signatures from each congressional district and county in Nebraska, according to the Nebraska Examiner. But the Secretary of State tells the Nebraska Examiner that they did not meet the requirements before the July 2nd deadline. Now time for a peek at today's sports. The Nebraska football team secured a major commitment in their 2027 recruiting class, getting a commitment from Pennsylvania receiver Khalil Taylor. The Huskers secured the commitment over Penn State, Georgia, Ohio State, Colorado, and Syracuse. The run in the World Cup for the U.S. men's national team ended yesterday in the round of 16 after the USMNT fell to Belgium 4-1. Belgium will square off with Spain on Friday afternoon in Los Angeles in the quarterfinal round. You can find more of today's news and sports online at newschannelnebraska.com. From the NCN Newsroom, I'm Braden Shanahan.
1: 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Sunny skies out there this morning. 75. It's going to warm up to 93 today.
6: Love it.
1: Partially cloudy overnight, low of 70. 91 tomorrow, and showers likely. Possible thunderstorms in the afternoon. Showers continue tomorrow overnight with a low of 66.
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0: Beck and Billy, US 92. Man, I'm like itching to give away some more tickets. I just got the, we gave away a pair earlier today to Jake. Thanks, Jake, for coming out to Johnson Park.
1: Running around, hollering Becca.
0: Looked.
2: I'm like, is this what it feels like to be hunted?
0: Right.
2: Like, I've watched a lot of thriller movies, horror films, and like hiding in the trees.
0: It looked like he was the predator and you were the prey.
2: But the way he was hollering was actually really friendly. He's like, Becca. Becca. It's like, Becca. Becca. It was done in a tasteful manner. He listened this morning and I said, if you approach me, be friendly because I am a woman alone in a park and I will get scared. I will whip out my pepper spray. I don't know. It's just instinct.
0: Oh, man.
2: I will defend myself from a listener if you approach
0: in a
2: brutal, harsh way.
0: I'm here for the tickets, Becca.
2: Say you want to go to Treaty Oaks. Say it.
0: Oh,
2: all
0: man.
2: Is well. Nothing bad happens.
0: So can we give away another pair of tickets right now?
2: You want to do it right now, Billy? How about get into the text club? Get into the text club. Be ready today. For a code word sent to you.
0: Yes.
2: There's going to be a text sent to you
0: okay.
2: today.
0: Okay.
2: That's how we'll do it. We'll do it that way, Billy. Okay. We'll get you in. Pickle. Text the word pickle. That's L-E. Not E-L. L-E.
0: P-I-C-K-L-E.
2: There is no S at the end.
0: No.
2: It's a singular pickle.
0: Pickle.
2: 402-371-8792. Get into the text club, please.
0: And then you're going to take care of it later.
2: Yeah. I'll do it later today. You don't know when it's going to happen.
0: Okay.
2: That's a suspense.
0: Yeah.
2: Your manager's going to yell at you today because you're going to be looking at your phone all day long looking for that text to come through.
0: Right.
2: I'm trying to win Treaty Oak Revival tickets.
0: Yeah.
2: Be into that text club, 402-371-8792. Pickle.
0: They're going to be in Lincoln
2: this Saturday.
0: Now, some people seen them like Jake did at Nebraska Land Days recently, loved them, wants to see them again. That is a testament right there. And if you've never seen him, now's an opportunity.
2: He was running through a park. That's how bad he wanted to see them.
0: And maybe you've heard them and you don't know it's them. Maybe you don't know their name. Maybe you've heard the music somewhere before. Make sure you check out Treaty Oak Revival. Check the text later today. The text club might be coming to your phone. It'll give you some information on what you need to do to get a pair of tickets. Again, text the word pickle to the number 402-371-8792. A little later, another opportunity to win tickets with US 92.
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0: 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Question
1: good
0: today.
1: Good morning.
0: World Chocolate Day.
1: What's chocolate. Your Why do you always bar? Say it like that? You really do.
0: World Chocolate Day.
1: It's like chocolate.
0: Chocolate.
1: Chocolate. It's, yeah. It's like a growl in there.
0: It's my inner Boston coming out.
1: Chocolate. That's a fun word to say.
0: It is. Chocolate.
1: Chocolate.
0: Yeah. You ever had chocolate like... Never mind. I won't even get into that.
1: What?
0: Nothing. I can't talk about that.
1: I don't know, but you were doing some gestures with your hand that I was concerned
0: over my body.
1: About, yeah,
0: I
1: where that was going.
0: Even,
1: anyway, no. What's your favorite candy bar?
0: Yeah. My wife says 100 grand or a Milky Way. Brandon D says Score. Kind of like a Heath candy bar Score is. You ever had Score? Okay.
1: No. I've never had it, but I know what it
0: you know
1: is.
0: What it is. Yeah. She hasn't been living under a rock, so we're good there. What's your go-to candy bar? What would you pick if you had to choose a candy bar right now? What's that go-to? It's World Chocolate Day. I'm, again, sticking with Snickers. All about that. I'm down. Chad H. says Reese's. Michelle W. Here's another one with Score. Nestle Crunch for Zach S.
1: Oh,
0: Snickers for Kim W.
1: Somebody likes those. A Crunch bar?
0: Nestle Crunch?
1: That's someone's favorite.
0: Back in the day, I used to like them.
1: They
0: when
1: changed
0: I was
1: the recipe.
0: Again, you are right.
1: They changed it.
0: I can't remember.
1: Back in the day, it was really good.
0: When I was a kid, I can remember it was really good. And then I got one. This was probably maybe 3 years ago, 4 years ago. And it's been a while. And I tasted it. I was like, that's different. That's not how I remember Nestle Crunch.
1: Mm-mm. The only time I ever eat them is when you have that arrangement pack, like the little tiny fun-sized candy bars, and they always throw Crunch in with the other candy that you want. That's also a marketing scheme. Mm-hmm. I'm mad at Nestle. I'm mad at Hershey, because you always put that chocolate nobody likes with the fan favorites.
0: Like Mr. Goodbar.
1: I love Mr. Goodbar.
0: But seriously.
1: No, I will buy a pack because Mr. Goodbar's in there.
0: Yeah, because it's chocolate and peanuts.
1: You can't go wrong with that.
0: I'm not saying you're going wrong. I'm saying that's kind of a throwaway candy bar.
1: No, it is not, Billy. That's rude. That's like one of my favorite candy bars. That's like in my Christmas stocking, pal. That's what I asked Santa for. I said, I want a Mr. Goodbar, Santa. And there it is in my stocking every year. That's what I ask him for. That was mean. Crunch bars, you can hate on those. Don't touch Mr. Goodbar.
0: Oh,
1: what's wrong with a chocolate-covered peanut?
0: Nothing
1: it's all this time.
0: Mr. Goodbar, it's kind of like the stepbrother to the Hershey.
1: No.
0: Yeah, it is.
1: No, it's like the cool uncle.
0: No.
1: It's like the uncle that comes back occasionally. He, like, lives three states away, and he only comes back for Christmas every other year.
0: Hershey comes out with a Hershey chocolate bar with peanuts in, and they go, let's do it again with Mr. Goodbar, because that makes sense.
1: Dude. Hershey's like that standard father in the family. Like, he holds us up, right? He's head of the house.
0: All my kids. Oh, and here's Mr. Goodbar, too.
1: That's his fun brother that visits occasionally. There's the stable father figure, Hershey Bar. Oh, Mr. Goodbar is coming for Christmas. You're like, yeah, he's mad. Hershey's mad.
0: Your drunk uncle, Mr. Goodbar, is coming
1: but,
0: in.
1: But yeah, the fun uncle's coming in. And he's bringing the toys that your parents won't allow you to get.
0: He's the subpar chocolate guy. Opposed to dad here.
1: He is the fun one. And then you got his wife.
0: Oh.
1: The almond bar. The chocolate almond. Yep, they're married. You know what their kids are? That has yet to be invented, but Hershey's, you need to get on that. Peanut butter? Peanuts with almonds in a singular chocolate bar? Now that would be bumped up to my number one.
0: That would be interesting. I wonder if they've ever done that.
1: They should.
0: I've never
1: Someone
0: seen
1: patent
0: that
1: right
0: I
1: now.
0: I recall seeing that.
1: I could make one at home.
0: That would be interesting to have, like, I don't know what they would call it. You know, because they don't come up with fun names usually. It's just like Hershey's with peanuts. Hershey's.
1: Mr. Goodbar is a great name.
0: That was a clever name when they did that. But
1: I can't believe
0: again,
1: you're so rude about him.
0: It's like they've already done that. Why are you doing that candy bar again? They've altered the chocolate. That's it. And it's just anyway. That's my take.
1: You know, I'm gonna go get a Mr. Goodbar today. And I'm gonna eat it around you.
0: Right.
1: And you're gonna say, hey, can I have a piece? No. No, you cannot.
0: Because you know what's on my desk? The real deal, Hershey. That's what's on my desk right now. Not that drunk uncle or the stepkid that's...
1: No, it's the fun uncle. And you know what? I got a bag of mixed nuts in my office. So I'll take your regular Hershey bar, take a bite, take a piece of an almond, take a bite of a peanut, take a bite of your Hershey's. That's what I'm going to do all morning long. While you're in here stuck in the Farmer's Pride studio, I'm in your office. I'm finding the chocolate. You're banned from eating Hershey's for the rest of the day.
0: Okay.
1: I can't believe you would disrespect Mr. Goodbar. I'm genuinely mad. I really am. I'm disrespected. That's one of my favorite.
0: You want to see me tear up? I got to get there. It's going to take
1: gonna
0: me a long time.
1: You're going to cry when you see that there's no chocolate in your
0: it's
1: office.
0: It's going to take me a long time to get there.
1: I'm going to call your wife.
0: Over Mr. Goodbar.
1: I'm going to have her clean out the pantry. Say, if there's any sweet treat, if there's any chocolate in your house, I need you to throw
0: get
1: it away
0: it.
1: Right now.
0: Yeah.
1: Billy's banned from eating chocolate today.
0: Now, unfortunately, she can't do that because she's got the beatus, and so she needs that chocolate to kind of spike herself
1: well,
0: up.
1: Put it in a locked drawer. Only she has the key.
0: Put it in the gun safe, dear. Call it good. Yeah.
1: Anyway, comment down below, but if it's a Crunch Bar, get out of here. And if it's Mr. Good Bar, you're now my best friend.
0: Favorite it's okay bar. For her to hate on certain candy bars, but I can't hate on a candy bar.
1: Well, is Crunch your favorite candy bar?
0: No.
1: So, then it's fine.
0: Oh my.
1: But Mr. Good Bar is one of my favorites. I will eat a Mr. Good Bar over... I know there's listeners that are with me on this.
0: You'll
1: there
0: eat a Mr. Good Bar over a Nestle Crunch. So would I.
1: Oh, obviously.
0: Yeah, I would
1: It's
0: too,
1: like eating styrofoam with chocolate.
0: Right, yeah.
1: No, packing peanuts in with my chocolate? I don't know. I'm ready to go, Billy. I'm done with the morning show. You ticked me off.
0: All right, bye. It's great to see you.
1: Get to 90s at 9.
0: I'm going to call your mom. All right.
1: Yeah, you call Karen. You tell her what... You know, she's the one that buys me Mr. Good Bars. She does. Every Valentine's Day.
0: Jumped out of her chair. She just barely came back to talking to the mic because I'm talking.
1: My mother buys me those candy bars.
0: Yeah.
1: I may be 23, but my mom still buys me chocolate.
0: Yep.
1: I'm getting out of here.
0: Bye. It's great to see you. Smell you later.
1: Smell like Hershey's. Your Hershey's.
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Music on the way from Billy Dean, Bama. Travis Tritt, Marty Stewart on the song The Whiskey Ain't Working. 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
2: Nothing says summer better than a night at the Pierce County Fair, July 22nd through July 26th. 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
11: 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Is the sun too strong? Well, Captivating Windows has you covered. Diffuse the sun and cut the glare with MagnaTrack automated exterior solar screen shades. Well, that sun is out there today. Just a few light lingering clouds getting low mid-90s out of the day. South winds at times gusting 21 miles per hour. Those gusts hanging in at times out of the south-southeast tonight, overnight. A few clouds up top, low 70 going into Wednesday. There's a chance of showers, thunderstorms through the morning time. More likely just showers in the afternoon. Also some sun thrown in the clouds with temps getting to the upper 80, low 90 range on Wednesday. 79 right now. 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For a complete transmission rebuild or service or flush, see Norfolk Transmission, 1001 South 13th Street in Norfolk.
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0: Billy from Becca and Billy on US 92. It's World Chocolate Day today. What's your go-to candy bar? Well, my buddy Dan hit me up on Snap. He says, chocolate. In general, chocolate, anything chocolate. I personally know Reese's is one of his favorites, though, to be honest. Also on my Snap, Gary S. says Reese's. He's a big fan of those, too. 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What's your go-to candy bar? 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

US 92 with Billy from Becca and Billy. Music this hour includes Morgan Wallen, Randall King, John Morgan, and Miranda Lambert. We are live in the Farmers Pride Studios. 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

US 92's Mimosa Fest coming up Saturday, August 8th, downtown Norfolk. 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
0: 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Low mid-90s today with lots of sun up top, a few light clouds, south winds gusting at times to 21 miles per hour. Might have a few gusts from the south for the evening overnight time. A few clouds up top, low of 70. Getting in on Wednesday, increasing clouds. We'll have a chance of showers, thunderstorms up until early afternoon, then mostly showers likely for the rest of the day. Some sun will peek through those clouds as we get to the low 90s tomorrow. Right now, we're sitting at 80. 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

0: US 92 wants you to know your neighbor. 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
1: There's a tween and young adult writing contest taking place over in Columbus. 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Now, this is open to kids, again, grades 5 to 12. 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
8: By the pilot, who they say is cooperating with the investigation. Officials say their findings will be passed along to the FAA. They also want to remind anyone planning on flying drones near public events to contact local law enforcement ahead of time. Norfolk drivers may need to use alternate routes this week as crews continue to work on the new River Point District Gateway sign. Crews began work Monday on the new gateway sign in downtown Norfolk. Norfolk Avenue between 8th and 9th Streets will be closed from 7 a.m. until 5 p.m. today, then continuously from 7 a.m. until 5 p.m. Wednesday and Thursday. Friday's closure will run from 7 a.m. until 10 p.m. Drivers are encouraged to use alternate routes. An attempt to put another initiative on the general election ballot this November has come up short. A group known as Choose Life Now was seeking to secure the required number of signatures from each congressional district and county in Nebraska to enact a full abortion ban, according to reporting by the Nebraska Examiner. The Secretary of State told the Examiner they did not meet the requirements before the July 2nd deadline. As it stands now, abortion is illegal in Nebraska unless it's during the first trimester, with a few exceptions in the case of rape, incest, and danger to the mother's life. The Examiner reports that this is the second time Choose Life Now has unsuccessfully tried to get enough signatures and submit them for a ballot initiative. U.S. Representative Mike Flood is set to host a town hall this evening at Bellevue West High School. News Channel Nebraska will broadcast live from Bellevue West High School with the event starting at 5 p.m. You can find more of today's news online at newschannelnebraska.com. 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
7: Nothing says summer better than a night at the Pierce County Fair, July 22nd through July 26th. 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
6: 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Sunshine today, low mid-90s, a few light lingering clouds. South winds at times could have gusts around 21 miles per hour. A little bit gusty on those south winds tonight at times. Increasing clouds for the evening overnight. We'll drop to 70. Wednesday, some sun with the clouds. We'll get to about 90 tomorrow. And then the evening time after 5 on Wednesday, throwing a 30% chance of showers and thunderstorms. Sitting at 82 right now. 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

0: Billy from Becca and Billy on US 92. Question today being World Chocolate Day. What's your go-to candy bar? I like Snickers. Also, in my probably second place, close second, would be the Fast Break from Reese's. Twin Bings, too. Sunny S on my Facebook says Rocky Road when she can find it. My sister-in-law, Stacey M, says Reese's. Jody B's going with a Score candy bar. Chris D says Twix. Ty says Twin Bing. Reese's for Kelly L. Michelle C says Lindt's dark chocolate with orange. Luke M over on my Snap went with Milka candy bars. I believe they're a European candy bar. I've seen them in some candy stores, but I've never had one before. I wonder if it's good. I'm going to have to try that now. Thanks, Luke, for getting that in. Yeah, World Chocolate Day today. Go grab yourself some chocolate.
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0: Billy from Becca and Billy on US 92 heading out back tomorrow at 6. We'll have another question of the day. More tickets to give away. There's Madison County Fair this week. Platte County Fair going on as well, starting on Wednesday, going through Sunday too. And pick your pastime. Yeah, you want to get registered for that? Maybe be a finalist during the Mimosa Fest on August 8th. We'll tell you how to do that tomorrow, so be listening. And you'll get to know your neighbor. Pizza Ranch is in studio. 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Have a great rest of your Tuesday, everybody. Adios. Sayonara. Avita Zane. Bye-bye.
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10: Good afternoon. The City of Norfolk officially has a new man in charge of its finances. The Norfolk City Council Monday night unanimously approved hiring John Robertson as the city's new finance officer. Robinson comes to Norfolk having previously served as Vice President of Finance and Operation at Briarcliff University in Iowa. He has a history in Norfolk, though, having served in similar finance positions at Northeast Community College and Lutheran High Northeast Public Schools. Robertson takes over for Randy Gates, who recently retired after 42 years with the city. An attempt to put a full abortion ban on the general election ballot this November has come up short. A group known as Choose Life Now was seeking to secure the required number of signatures from each congressional district and county in Nebraska to enact a full abortion ban, according to reporting by the Nebraska Examiner. The Secretary of State told the Examiner they did not meet the requirements before the July 2nd deadline. As it stands now, abortion is illegal in Nebraska unless it's during the first trimester, with a few exceptions in the case of rape, incest, or the mother's life being in danger. The Examiner reports this is the second time Choose Life Now has unsuccessfully tried to get enough signatures and submit them for a ballot initiative. U.S. Representative Mike Flood is set to host a town hall this evening at Bellevue West High School. News Channel Nebraska will broadcast live from Bellevue West High School with the event starting at 5 p.m. You can find more of today's news online at newschannelnebraska.com. 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

That's the Casey Donahue Band, Tim McGraw just before that, and I'm Mitch Gallins coming to you from the Farmers Pride US 92 studios. 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

0: Water at a wedding? I think I'll pass and hit the highlights on social media. That's Graylin James on US 92 inviting you to know your neighbor. Ever wonder who's behind that local business sign? 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
0: 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Mostly sunny, 85 degrees.

0: Degrees with highs today in the lower 90s, and then tonight temperatures should slip back into the upper 60s. It'll be mostly sunny tomorrow with a 30% chance of afternoon showers and thunderstorms. Look for highs in the upper 80s. That's a look at our latest weather forecast on US 92.
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0: Nobody But You with Blake Shelton, Tanya Tucker, and Zach Top just before that. And if your kids think they have it bad, just remind them that to keep kids from cheating on their university entrance exam, Uzbekistan literally shuts off the entire internet throughout the country on test day, which would really suck.
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2: 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Mostly sunny, 87 degrees with highs in the lower 90s expected. Then tonight, it'll be mostly clear this evening with lows in the upper 60s. Mostly sunny tomorrow with a 30% chance of afternoon showers and thunderstorms. High temperatures should be in the upper 80s. That's a look at our latest weather forecast on US 92. 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

0: The Brothers Osborne with 21 Summer, Brooks and Dunn, and Kane Brown just before that on Northeast Nebraska Country, U.S. 92. 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
0: 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And that's a look at the US 92 Community Calendar. 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A look at the Midday Livestock Report is next and brought to you by Mitchell Equipment. And then it's 30 minutes of commercial-free country brought to you by the Madison County Fair and Rodeo, starting today and running through Sunday in Madison.
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Lone Star and George Burge back-to-back, and I'm Mitch Gallant coming to you from the Farmers Pride U.S. 92 studios. 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

0: That's Keith Urban with a long, hot summer wrapping up 30 minutes of commercial-free country on U.S. 92. 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We'll check the weather coming up. We'll also hear from Jordan Davis. We're going to turn this truck around on U.S. 92.
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6: 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Mostly sunny, 89 degrees with highs this afternoon.

0: Noon in the lower 90s will drop into the upper 60s tonight. Tomorrow it'll be mostly sunny with a 30% chance of afternoon showers and thunderstorms. Look for highs in the upper 80s. That's a look at our latest weather forecast on US 92.
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0: Dustin Lynch, Toby Keith with his Whiskey Girl just before that on US 92. And green light, great night means live music. 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They're playing at the Activity Center in Madison Thursday night at 9 o'clock for the Madison County Fair. Stick around. We're going to carry on with Kenny Chesney coming right up on US 92.
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2: Good afternoon. The city of Norfolk officially has a new man in charge of its finances. The Norfolk City Council Monday night unanimously approved hiring John Robertson as the city's new finance officer. Robinson comes to Norfolk having previously served as vice president of finance and operation at Briarcliff University in Iowa. He has a history in Norfolk, though, having served in similar finance positions at Northeast Community College and Lutheran High Northeast Public Schools. Robertson takes over for Randy Gates, who recently retired after 42 years with the city. An attempt to put a full abortion ban on the general election ballot this November has come up short. A group known as Choose Life Now was seeking to secure the required number of signatures from each congressional district and county in Nebraska to enact a full abortion ban, according to reporting by the Nebraska Examiner. The Secretary of State told the Examiner they did not meet the requirements before the July 2nd deadline. As it stands now, abortion is illegal in Nebraska unless it's during the first trimester, with a few exceptions in the case of rape, incest, or the mother's life being in danger. The Examiner reports this is the second time Choose Life Now has unsuccessfully tried to get enough signatures and submit them for a ballot initiative. U.S. Representative Mike Flood is set to host a town hall this evening at Bellevue West High School. News Channel Nebraska will broadcast live from Bellevue West High School with the event starting at 5 p.m. You can find more of today's news online at newschannelnebraska.com. 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

0: all want to get off work? Yes, we do. That's Morgan Wallen, and I'm Mitch Gallant, coming to you from the Farmers Pride US 92 studios. Farmers Pride, in the field, on the farm, in your community. And it sounds like there's a storm brewing. 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

It's Nico Suave having a good time with Nico Moon on US 92. And when is a kiss just a kiss? Probably never. 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
3: 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Mostly sunny, 90 degrees, with temperatures expected to hit the lower 90s before it's all said and done today. Tonight, it'll be mostly clear this evening with lows in the upper 60s. Mostly sunny tomorrow with a 30% chance of showers and thunderstorms in the afternoon. Look for highs in the upper 80s. That's a look at our latest weather forecast on US 92. 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

0: For her, for sure. That's Chris Lane, Alan Jackson just before that. And wouldn't it be nice to do what you wanted to do? 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
0: The Columbus Chamber of Commerce's Agribusiness Committee and the Platte County Ag Society are hosting the Business Persons Breakfast from 7 to 8 Thursday morning at the Platte County Fair in the Ag Park Club Room. And that's a look at the U.S. 92 Community Calendar. 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

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But now that it's over, we do have some of the details, like, for instance, Taylor sang part of her vows. Like, what else did you expect, huh? 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
0: 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Mostly sunny, 90 degrees with highs in the lower 90s today. Then tonight it will fall back into the upper 60s. It'll be mostly sunny tomorrow with a 30% chance of afternoon showers and thunderstorms, along with highs in the upper 80s. That's a look at our latest weather forecast on U.S. 92.
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0: That's what we need. That's Kip Moore, Mindy McCready. Guys do it all the time just before that, and Bailey Zimmerman even before that. And I want you to join me for the traffic jam. 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
12: Good afternoon. The City of Norfolk officially has a new man in charge of its finances. The Norfolk City Council Monday night unanimously approved hiring John Robertson as the city's new finance officer. Robinson comes to Norfolk having previously served as Vice President of Finance and Operation at Briarcliff University in Iowa. He has a history in Norfolk, though, having served in similar finance positions at Northeast Community College and Lutheran High Northeast Public Schools. Robertson takes over for Randy Gates, who recently retired after 42 years with the city. An attempt to put a full abortion ban on the general election ballot this November has come up short. A group known as Choose Life Now was seeking to secure the required number of signatures from each congressional district and county in Nebraska to enact a full abortion ban, according to reporting by the Nebraska Examiner. The Secretary of State told the Examiner they did not meet the requirements before the July 2nd deadline. As it stands now, abortion is illegal in Nebraska unless it's during the first trimester, with a few exceptions in the case of rape, incest, or the mother's life being in danger. The Examiner reports this is the second time Choose Life Now has unsuccessfully tried to get enough signatures and submit them for a ballot initiative. U.S. Representative Mike Flood is set to host a town hall this evening at Bellevue West High School. News Channel Nebraska will broadcast live from Bellevue West High School with the event starting at 5 p.m. You can find more of today's news online at newschannelnebraska.com. 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

That's Rascal Flatts and the Jonas Brothers on the U.S. 92 Traffic Jam, brought to you by Divots. And here is the great George Strait. Easy come, easy go.

was the Dylan Bloom Band with the Right One. Kenny and Tim just before that on the U.S. 92 Traffic Jam, brought to you by Tibbetts. Here's Tracy Bird. He's holding heaven on U.S. 92.

0: Alexandra Kay going straight for the heart on the U.S. 92 traffic jam brought to you by Divots. And it is happy hour at Divots downtown Tap and Dine until the top of the hour. 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Also, more country on the way with Low Cash, Sugarland, and more on the U.S. 92 traffic jam brought to you by Divots.
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0: 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Mostly sunny, 91 degrees, which is about as warm as we're going to get today. Temperatures are falling into the upper 60s for an overnight low tonight. Tomorrow, it'll be mostly sunny with a 30% chance of afternoon showers and thunderstorms. Look for highs in the upper 80s. That's a look at our latest weather forecast. And now back to the U.S. 92 traffic jam brought to you by Divots.
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0: 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And that's a look at the U.S. 92 Community Calendar. 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
2: Nothing says summer better than a night at the Pierce County Fair, July 22nd through July 26th. Wednesday has the NNPAI Tractor Pull. 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

0: Corey Kent on Northeast Nebraska Country, US 92. 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
5: 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Low of 69 tonight, tomorrow, possible showers and thunderstorms, high of 87, and on Thursday, partly cloudy early, with partial sunshine expected late, with a high of 86. Right now, 89, downtown Norfolk.
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